0: Tuesday. High temperatures will climb into the lower 80s. And scattered showers and storms are likely again on Wednesday, with high temperatures in the upper 70s. I'm meteorologist Amy Wilmoth in the NCN Weather Center.
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My name is Al Farb. 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

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She pushed her drink away and never looked at me. 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
9: 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It's Sizzlin' Summer Series Bike Time. 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
10: Our weather pattern remains unsettled as a stationary frontal boundary hangs out over the area for quite a while. We'll have some storms early tonight, then some patchy fog possible. Temperatures down into the mid-60s. Scattered showers and storms are likely Tuesday. High temperatures will stay in the lower 80s. And showers and thunderstorms are likely again on Wednesday with high temperatures in the upper 70s. I'm meteorologist Amy Wilmuth in the NCN Weather Center.
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0: 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My name is Al Farr with all your favorite real country songs. 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
1: ABC News, I'm Stephanie Officer. In New York City, a suspect is in custody after he allegedly set off an incendiary device today that caused a fire outside a Manhattan federal building. The FBI identifying that suspect as 43-year-old Andrew Arabaca. Three people with minor injuries reported. James Barnicle, assistant director in charge of the FBI New York field office.
2: He is an anti-American, anti-government extremist. We know that from what he said. We know that from what he has said post-arrest. And we know that from what his actions that he tried to take today.
1: Authorities also saying Arabaca had two axes, a hammer, a machete, and three knives. President Trump today imposed 50% tariffs on most Canadian goods, claiming Canada has unfairly discriminated against American cars, alcohol, and dairy products. The move could touch off a new round of inflated prices and further strain the long-standing relationship between the two countries. This is ABC News. Copper is rising in value, which also means copper theft is also rising.
3: The value of copper has roughly doubled in the past year, thanks largely to the construction of data centers. With surging value comes increasing theft. So,
4: AT&T will be offering a reward of up to $20,000 for specific and detailed information that leads to the arrest and conviction of copper thieves.
3: Beyond the public awareness campaign and the posting of rewards, AT&T is replacing copper wire with fiber optic cables, one neighborhood at a time. Jim Ryan, ABC News.
1: Coffee can be good for the body. That's the result of a new study from the American Heart Association. Researchers say in healthy adults, up to 400 milligrams of coffee a day, or 3 to 5 cups, may lower the risk of stroke, diabetes, and heart failure. But
5: high doses of caffeine, especially from energy drinks and energy shots, have been linked to higher blood pressure and abnormal heart rhythms.
1: ABC's Stephanie Ramos. I'm Stephanie Officer, ABC News.
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2: And storms are likely again on Wednesday with high temperatures in the upper 70s. I'm meteorologist Amy Wilmoth in the NCN Weather Center.
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0: Garth and Kenny, and on to Blake and Clay. Now that's what real country is all about.
1: Back a few months ago, I was headlining at a great big nightclub. And he put me up a couple of days early. I came in a couple of days early, and they put me up at what they call the Star Suite. Now here I am, headliner in one of the biggest nightclubs in the country, and I wake up at 8 o'clock in the morning in this Star Suite, all by myself. Yeah, that's what I said, aw. But I did what I've always done, man, to cheer myself up. I picked up my guitar, I sat down, I wrote me a little song. Now this is how it feels to be alone at the top of the hill and trying to figure out why.

Yes, you could say I'm a loner, a cowboy outlaw, tough and proud. Well, I could have lots of friends if I wanted,

0: One more time. What are we doing? We're doing the best that we can. Give yourself a hand.
1: Mac Davis, and it's hard to be humble on Your Real Country Monday. My name is Al Farpe. Thank you so much for having us on and making us a part of your evening while we sit around and play all of your favorite real country songs like Tracy Byrd. And
0: what are we doing? We're doing the best that we can. One more time. What are we doing? We're doing the best that we can. Give yourself a hand.
1: Mac Davis, and it's hard to be humble on Your Real Country Monday. My name is Al Farpe. Thank you so much for having us on and making us a part of your evening while we sit around and play all of your favorite real country songs like Tracy Byrd and Holding Heaven right now.

for a rainy day on your Real Country Monday. My name is Al Farbel. The average American eats more than 15 pounds of beans every year. That's your little random fact for the day. More of your favorite Real Country songs are coming up right around the quarter for you from Merle Haggard and Mama Tried. 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

0: Ella Langley with her latest big hit, Be Her, on your Real Country Monday night. My name is Al Farbo. Long commutes hurt both your mind and body. Psychologists say that the longer the commute, the more likely the commuter will suffer bouts of road rage, which can lead to heart attacks, strokes, and ulcers. And for every 30 minutes spent driving, you increase your risk of becoming obese. More of your favorite old country songs are coming up right around the corner for you from the Possum George Jones on I Always Get Lucky With You, Toby Keith, Be Here for My Horses, and more next right here on Real Country.
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7: Our weather pattern remains unsettled as a stationary frontal boundary hangs out over the area for quite a while. We'll have some storms early tonight, then some patchy fog possible. Temperatures down into the mid-60s. Scattered showers and storms are likely Tuesday. High temperatures will stay in the lower 80s. And showers and thunderstorms are likely...

0: It's the Possum George Jones, and I always get lucky with you on your Real Country Monday night. My name is Al Farb, getting lucky with more of your favorite Real Country songs coming up right around the corner for you from Tim McGraw, Bailey Zimmerman, and more next.
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1: ABC News, I'm Stephanie Officer. The Tate brothers are behind bars in Miami tonight, as their lawyers say they plan on fighting extradition on a new round of rape and sex trafficking charges overseas. ABC's Victor Oquendo on the pair's arrest history.
2: The brothers, vocal supporters of President Trump and his sons, they've cultivated a massive social media following by promoting misogynistic views. The new charges come as the brothers have faced criminal investigations in the U.S. and Romania, where they were arrested back in 2022.
1: White House Press Secretary Karoline Leavitt, a short time ago,

0: on social media tweeted that tomorrow's dignified transfer of the fallen U.S. service members is no longer taking place. She says the exact date and time are still being finalized. President Trump has said Iran will pay for its attack in Jordan that killed at least two service members Friday. A third service member is still missing. Since then, the U.S. has been bombarding Iran with strikes. This is ABC News. Tropical storm Bertha has officially formed in the Gulf of Mexico, expected to bring heavy rains to the area. The University of Michigan and Athletic Director Ward Manuel have agreed he will step down at the end of the year. University President Demencio Grasso announced the move following an investigation into the athletics department and former football coach Sharon Moore's relationship with an executive assistant.
1: The broader culture review has identified serious concerns that require immediate action. These include failures in accountability, structural deficiencies, weaknesses in our reporting and support systems, and concerns about retaliation.
0: Grasso says the school will open a national search for a new athletic director. The Chicago Cubs say Wrigley Field is the first major league ballpark to be designated a certified autism center by a credentialing board. It means at least 80% of guest-facing staff have completed autism and sensory training to assist fans. I'm Stephanie Officer, ABC News.
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4: With high temperatures in the upper 70s. I'm meteorologist Amy Wilmoth in the NCN Weather Center.
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8: 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Frank Sullivan and Dirty Kitchen, Laura Lee Jones, Bronwyn Keith Hines, Mylon Miller, Kevin Denny, and many, many others. 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I hope you'll join me right here.
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Brooks and Dunn and my next Broken Heart on your Real Country Monday nights. 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

0: Justin Moore, and this is My Dirt on your Real Country Monday nights. My name is Al Farber. You know what the biggest mistake a bride can make besides marrying the wrong guy? Expecting her groom will change. According to marriage counselors, by expecting your partner to change, you're setting yourself up for disappointment, frustration, and inevitable conflict. Your dissatisfaction sends the message, I don't like the way you are. Constant criticism, I want you to do this, or I want you to stop that, can kill a relationship. Face it, what you see is what you get. Your guy won't change his personality, habits, or tastes, no matter how much he loves you. More of your favorite old country songs are coming up right around the corner. For you from Toby Keith, I'm Just Talking About Tonight. Ronnie Millsap, Back on My Mind Again, and more next, right here on Real Country.
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3: 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It's Sizzlin' Summer Series Bike Time. 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
4: Our weather pattern remains unsettled as a stationary frontal boundary hangs out over the area for quite a while. We'll have some storms early tonight, then some patchy fog possible. Temperatures down into the mid-60s. Scattered showers and storms are likely Tuesday. High temperatures will stay in the lower 80s. And showers and thunderstorms are likely again on Wednesday with high temperatures in the upper 70s. I'm meteorologist Amy Wilmoth in the NCN Weather Center.

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1: ABC News, I'm Stephanie Officer. Following this weekend's passing of three American service members overseas, Senate Minority Leader Chuck Schumer Monday confirmed Senate Democrats will once again force a vote on an Iran powers resolution this week.
2: On Thursday, Trump insisted to the nation that we're winning big in Iran, and you'll see the fruits of that labor very, very shortly. But instead, and sadly, we saw three more brave American service members tragically lose their lives over the weekend because of Trump's reckless war in Iran.
1: Citizens Financial Group says it is cutting ties with GEO Group and CoreCivic, private prison organizations operating some of ICE's most controversial detention facilities across the country. In a statement, the bank said it was a business decision and not based on the company's operations. Well, that announcement comes after two New Jersey cities, Montclair and Jersey City, said they would pull their funds over its financing of ICE detention facilities and after wide-scale protests. This is ABC News. The Justice Department says it seized more than 1,000 sites used to illegally stream copyrighted World Cup games. Democrats in Maine are getting closer to naming a candidate to challenge Republican Senator Susan Collins.
3: Former Maine Senate President Troy Jackson looks all but certain to take on Collins after four of his competitors dropped out over the weekend. The race marks a second chance for Jackson, who unsuccessfully ran for Maine governor earlier this year with Plattner's endorsement. The two men have similar progressive policies, including calling for universal health care and abolishing ICE, but Jackson brings with him two decades of experience in state government. The Maine Senate race is considered a must-win for Democrats to take back the Senate. Peter Haralambos, ABC News.
1: Her children say former Real Housewives of Orange County star Gina Keough has been diagnosed with a type of tongue cancer. They say after surgery to remove the cancer, doctors recommend a second procedure to remove Keough's lymph nodes, which is where they say doctors found the cancer has spread. I'm Stephanie Officer, ABC News.
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8: Keep the umbrella handy. Rain chances will continue for the next several days, and some of these storms could produce some gusty winds and brief heavy downpours. Some storms early tonight, then areas of fog develop with temperatures in the mid-60s. Showers and storms are likely on Tuesday. High temperatures will climb into the lower 80s. And scattered showers and storms are likely again on Wednesday with high temperatures in the upper 70s. I'm meteorologist Amy Wilmot in the NCN Weather Center.
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Jason Aldean, Whiskey Drink on Real Country. It's Al Farr with more of your favorites on the way, coming up from Willie Nelson, Angel Flying Too Close to the Ground, Joe Nichols, Tequila Makes Her Clothes Fall Off, and more on the way, made possible by the NFL.

Jason Aldean, Whiskey Drink on Real Country. It's Al Farr with more of your favorites on the way, coming up from Willie Nelson, Angel Flying Too Close to the Ground. Joe Nichols, Tequila Makes Her Clothes Fall Off. 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

0: from yesterday's World Cup finals aren't really happy today, and a lot of them are suffering from sports depression. When your favorite sports team loses, you may feel sadness, hopelessness, and lower self-esteem. This happens because devoted fans often see their team's performance as tied to their own identity and worth. To manage emotions after a loss, set a 45 to 60 minute time limit to vent with other fans, and then move on to another activity. More of your favorite old country songs are coming up for Ricochet, Hardy, and more next.
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I sit in front of you on the bus. I work in the office down the hall and stand next to you in the elevator. We've known each other for years, and I've told you a lot about my life. 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

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I sit in front of you on the bus. I work in the office down the hall and stand next to you in the elevator. 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I work in the office down the hall and stand next to you in the elevator. 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I'm one out of every six Americans, and I'm struggling with hunger.

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1: ABC News, I'm Stephanie Officer. A memorial service in Ocean Springs, Mississippi today for Nolan Wells, the 18-year-old who died after a July 4th boat trip. Wells' father, Elmore Wansley, speaking at the service.
2: I want to start off by saying how proud I am of you, my son. You grew up to be a very young man that everyone enjoyed to be around.
1: With the U.S. and Iran continuing to spar over the fate of the Strait of Hormuz, U.S. gas prices are on the rise again. The national average for a gallon of gas tipping over $4 a gallon today after weeks of costs staying under, leaving some drivers frustrated at the push and pull over paying at the pump. Chicago driver Jacob Fisher says these prices have made everyday choices even harder for him.
3: It's not enjoyable to fill up the gas anyway, but like it was, it's making, makes it worse, yeah.
1: This is ABC News.

0: Taxes have made everyday choices even harder for him.
1: It's not enjoyable to fill up the gas anyway, but like it makes it worse, yeah.
0: This is ABC News. Federal prices are on the rise again. The national average for a gallon of gas tipping over $4 a gallon today after weeks of costs staying under, leaving some drivers frustrated at the push and pull over paying at the pump. Chicago driver Jacob Fisher says these prices have made everyday choices even harder for him.
1: It's not enjoyable to fill up the gas anyway, but like it makes it worse, yeah.
0: This is ABC News. Federal prosecutors say it's
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Music from Alabama right here in Real Country. Hi there, I'm Tammy Lively. Hope you had a great weekend. Thanks for joining me. Here's one from George Jones.

You're in Real Country with Luke Combs right there with the classic from Tracy Chapman, Fast Car. How you doing? I'm Tammy Lively. We've got lots of great music on the way. Strap yourself in. Going to do some Conway Twitty before you know it.

0: It's Ella Langley. She's in Texas, right here in real country. How you doing? I'm Tammy Lively. You know, my husband and I are used car buyers. We have been forever. I don't remember the last time we bought a new car, but it looks like everyone else is jumping on the bandwagon. 76% of car buyers this year have purchased a used vehicle instead of a new one. I guess we can't afford a $100,000 truck, huh? I know I can't.
1: The U.S. Treasury quietly released its official financial report for 2025. It appears by its own numbers, the U.S. government seems insolvent. It's reported that the Treasury shows about $6 trillion in assets and over $47 trillion in liabilities. Add it all up, and it looks like the U.S. owes more than $130 trillion it doesn't have. 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

0: That's Steve Warner, Life's Highway, right here in Real Country. You know, I hope you're all going the speed limit on that highway, because researchers at the University of Minnesota have found that speeding is costing us a lot in terms of carbon dioxide pollution every single day. They say if we just would stick to posted speed limits, we could save more than 6 million gallons of gasoline a day as a nation. All you have to do is slow down a little bit. That's something to think of.
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3: The U.S. Treasury quietly released its official financial report for 2025. It appears by its own numbers, the U.S. government seems insolvent. It's reported that the Treasury shows about $6 trillion in assets and over $47 trillion in liabilities. Add it all up, and it looks like the U.S. owes more than $130 trillion it doesn't have. If that were a family, they'd earn $52,000 a year.

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1: ABC News, I'm Stephanie Officer. Federal authorities in New York City are investigating a terrifying attack outside a federal building in Manhattan Monday morning when Andrew Arabaca, a former U.S. soldier, is accused of setting a fire and injuring three as part of what officials call an anti-government attack. ABC's Aaron Katursky.
2: Arabaca immediately grabbed by federal police, wrestled to the ground, and taken into custody. The FBI says they located anti-ICE literature along with two pellet guns from which the suspect fired several shots. 26 Federal Plaza houses immigration court, where masked ICE agents have been making arrests. It has been a focal point of protests over the president's immigration crackdown.
1: Arabaca remains in police custody and is likely to face federal charges. Following President Trump's threats to place tariffs on Canada over wildfire smoke, Ontario Premier Doug Ford appeared frustrated Monday, suggesting Trump should offer up help for the nearly 200 wildfires burning.
3: Maybe President Trump would offer his closest allies and friends some support rather than sit there.
1: According to the New York Times and newly unsealed documents, the Trump administration has sought telephone records for reporters and their relatives.
4: The subpoenas mark an escalation in the Department of Justice's investigation after the New York Times reported about security concerns related to the new Qatari-donated Air Force One. Lawyers for the New York Times called the timing of the subpoenas, quote, deeply troubling, and alleged the Department of Justice violated their own guidelines by waiting a week to notify the paper about the subpoenas. A federal judge is hearing arguments later this week about quashing the original subpoenas sent to the reporters to testify about the sources of their reporting. Peter Haralambos, ABC News.
1: Ford is recalling nearly 400,000 vehicles because the second row seat may move unexpectedly. It covers certain aviators and explorers. A warm-up jacket worn by Wilt Chamberlain during the 1972 NBA Finals, a teen bought at an Oregon thrift store, has now sold at auction for nearly 90 grand. I'm Stephanie Officer, ABC News.
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Clint Black right here in Real Country. Hi there, I'm Tammy Lively. Here's one from George Strait. You look so good in love right here in Real Country.

Darling, I've wasted a lot of years not seeing the real you. But tonight your beauty is shining through. And I never took the time to let you know. So before he takes you away,

That's Blake Shelton all about tonight right here in Real Country. Well, this is embarrassing. There was a man in Kansas City that had to be rescued last week after he got stuck inside a portable toilet. He later said that he was searching for a bottle of Mountain Dew that he had accidentally dropped inside. Listen, if this guy's willing to jump into a porta potty to search for a Mountain Dew, I wonder what he'd do for a Klondike bar.

0: It's George Burge right here in Real Country. Hi there, I'm Tammy Lively. Have you ever commuted to your job? I mean, like a commute, more than an hour each way. I know I have. They say it can be dangerous, both physically and mentally. Psychologists say the longer your commute, the more likely that you'll suffer bouts of road rage, which can lead to heart attacks, stroke, and ulcers. And for every 30 minutes spent driving, you increase your risk of becoming obese. So you might want to look for something a little closer to home.
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Brett Eldridge, Mean to Me, right here in Real Country. He surprised everyone by getting married very quietly. What was it, about a month ago, maybe? Maybe 2 months. No, it was only about a month ago. Brett Eldridge, Mean to Me, right here in Real Country. He surprised everyone by getting married very quietly. What was it, about a month ago, maybe? Maybe 2 months. No, it was only about a month ago. So congratulations.

0: Brett Eldridge, Mean to Me, right here in Real Country. He surprised everyone by getting married very quietly. What was it, about a month ago, maybe? Maybe 2 months. No, it was only about a month ago. So congratulations to Brett Eldridge.
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1: ABC News, I'm Stephanie Officer. After three American service members were killed overseas this weekend, Senate Minority Leader Chuck Schumer Monday confirmed Senate Democrats will again force a vote on an Iran War Powers resolution this week.
2: This carnage is the bitter fruit of Trump's labor in Iran. Every second Trump prolongs his war is another second the lives of our men and women in uniform are in danger.
1: Hearings start Tuesday when a judge will decide if there's enough evidence to put singer David on trial in the killing and dismemberment of 14-year-old Celeste Rivas Hernandez. Well, you're never too old to live your dreams, as ABC's Sherry Preston reports.
3: A 105-year-old Navy veteran in the Rochester, New York area ticked an item off his bucket list over the weekend, skydiving out of a plane. Spurgeon Butch Carlson did a tandem jump Sunday afternoon for his birthday. Last year, for his 104th, he did his first horseback ride with his 99-year-old brother.
1: This is ABC News. Senate Minority Leader Chuck Schumer says Democrats plan on forcing another vote this week on an Iran War Powers resolution. Congress has voted more than 10 times on various war resolutions, but those have failed, with most Republicans in the House and Senate backing President Trump. A judge has temporarily stopped the proposed merger between Paramount and Warner Brothers.
4: A federal judge here in California has granted a temporary restraining order as part of a lawsuit filed by attorneys general in multiple states. The court order puts Paramount Skydance's acquisition of Warner Brothers on hold for 14 days and means a merger cannot go forward during that time. The states led by California are trying to block the deal, citing antitrust worries involving the $110 billion acquisition of Warner Brothers. The judge saying in the order that the states offered compelling evidence the combined companies will possess substantial market share in the wide-release theatrical distribution market. Alex Stone, ABC News, Los Angeles.
1: I'm Stephanie Officer, ABC News.
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That's Lone Star in real country. Hi there, I'm Tammy. Here's one from Ricky Van Shelton. It's called From a Jack to a King in real country.

0: That's Johnny Horton right here in Real Country. Willie Nelson's got a new memoir coming out. It's called The Last Leaf, Reflections on Late Life Creativity and My Longest Love Affair. It's dedicated to his wife, Annie, who he said would not let him go when he was so sick with COVID back in 2022. He thought he was a goner, but she pulled him through. And he says all the years he's lived since then are because of her. So the book is dedicated to her.
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0: That's Travis Tritt, the Whiskey Ain't Working, right here in Real Country. Well, the folks at The Knot have come out with some good advice for brides, really, and grooms. They say that if you expect the person you're marrying to change, you are setting yourself up for failure, because what you see is what you get, folks. So if you're thinking that he or she is going to change after you say I do, I'm afraid you're sadly mistaken.
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1: ABC News, I'm Stephanie Officer. Federal authorities in New York City are investigating a terrifying attack outside a federal building in Manhattan Monday morning when Andrew Arabaca, a former U.S. soldier, is accused of setting a fire and injuring three as part of what officials call an anti-government attack. ABC's Aaron Katursky.
2: Arabaca immediately grabbed by federal police, wrestled to the ground, and taken into custody. The FBI says they located anti-ICE literature along with two pellet guns from which the suspect fired several shots. 26 Federal Plaza houses immigration court, where masked ICE agents have been making arrests. It has been a focal point of protests over the president's immigration crackdown.
1: Arabaca remains in police custody and is likely to face federal charges. Following President Trump's threats to place tariffs on Canada over wildfire smoke, Ontario Premier Doug Ford appeared frustrated Monday, suggesting Trump should offer up help for the nearly 200 wildfires burning.
3: Maybe President Trump would offer his closest allies and friends some support rather than sit.
1: According to the New York Times and newly unsealed documents, the Trump administration has sought telephone records for reporters and their relatives.
4: The subpoenas mark an escalation in the Department of Justice's investigation after the New York Times reported about security concerns related to the new Qatari-donated Air Force One. Lawyers for the New York Times called the timing of the subpoenas, quote, deeply troubling, and alleged the Department of Justice violated their own guidelines by waiting a week to notify the paper about the subpoenas. A federal judge is hearing arguments later this week about quashing the original subpoenas sent to the reporters to testify about the sources of their reporting. Peter Haralambos, ABC News.
1: Ford is recalling nearly 400,000 vehicles because the second row seat may move unexpectedly. It covers certain aviators and explorers. A warm-up jacket worn by Wilt Chamberlain during the 1972 NBA Finals, a teen bought at an Oregon thrift store, has now sold at auction for nearly 90 grand. I'm Stephanie Officer, ABC News.
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Scotty McCrary with Damn Straight right here in Real Country. And speak of the devil, here he is, King George himself. Write this down in Real Country.

It's Justin Moore, Time's Ticking, right here in Real Country. Glad to see him back out on the road again. I'm Tammy Lively. Great music on the way. Tracy Lawrence coming up, and we'll do some Alabama next.

0: You're in real country. That's the approach I'm taking to backing down my cholesterol. I have to step away from the butter and step away from the bacon.
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0: the happiest girl in the whole USA. That's Donna Fargo right here in Real Country. She must have celebrated National Ice Cream Day because everybody knows ice cream makes you happy. But it looks like we're kind of boring when it comes to ice cream flavors. Instacart's released some of their ice cream sales data and says all over the country, the number one ordered ice cream, vanilla. Chocolate comes in second, cookie dough third, and cookies and cream fourth.
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1: ABC News, I'm Stephanie Officer. After three American service members were killed overseas this weekend, Senate Minority Leader Chuck Schumer Monday confirmed Senate Democrats will again force a vote on an Iran War Powers resolution this week.
2: This carnage is the bitter fruit of Trump's labor in Iran. Every second Trump prolongs his war is another second the lives of our men and women in uniform are in danger.
1: Hearings start Tuesday when a judge will decide if there's enough evidence to put singer David on trial in the killing and dismemberment of 14-year-old Celeste Rivas Hernandez. Well, you're never too old to live your dreams, as ABC's Sherry Preston reports.
3: A 105-year-old Navy veteran in the Rochester, New York area ticked an item off his bucket list over the weekend, skydiving out of a plane. Spurgeon Butch Carlson did a tandem jump Sunday afternoon for his birthday. Last year, for his 104th, he did his first horseback ride with his 99-year-old brother.
1: This is ABC News. Senate Minority Leader Chuck Schumer says Democrats plan on forcing another vote this week on an Iran War Powers resolution. Congress has voted more than 10 times on various war resolutions, but those have failed, with most Republicans in the House and Senate backing President Trump. A judge has temporarily stopped the proposed merger between Paramount and Warner Brothers.
4: A federal judge here in California has granted a temporary restraining order as part of a lawsuit filed by attorneys general in multiple states. The court order puts Paramount Skydance's acquisition of Warner Brothers on hold for 14 days and means a merger cannot go forward during that time. The states led by California are trying to block the deal, citing antitrust worries involving the $110 billion acquisition of Warner Brothers. The judge saying in the order that the states offered compelling evidence that combined companies will possess substantial market share in the wide-release theatrical distribution market. Alex Stone, ABC News, Los Angeles.
1: I'm Stephanie Officer, ABC News.
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That's Randy Travis, 1982, right here in Real Country. Good morning, everybody. I'm Tammy Lively. Here is Alan Jackson's ode to the one and only Hank Williams. It's midnight in Montgomery in Real Country.

0: That's Matt Stell, prayed for you right here in Real Country. He probably had the shortest engagement of any country artist I've ever heard of. He asked his wife to marry him on a Friday, and the next day, by golly, they got
1: 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All

0: That's Ella Langley, Be Her, right here in Real Country. I'm Tammy Lively. Boy, this story creeps me out. I love an Airbnb, but these two sisters from Utah recently checked into an Airbnb. You may have seen this because it went viral on social media. They were in an Airbnb and were walking around looking at the house when they saw a framed photo, which had photos of their family members in it. It was a framed beach photo hanging on a wall. That would creep me out.
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0: That's Alabama, Old Flame, taking you back to 81 for the Feels So Right album. That was such a great album. I'm Tammy Lively. Hope you're well. We've got Chris Young coming up in minutes. We might even be able to squeeze in a little Clay Walker. Keep it right here in Real Country.
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1: ABC News, I'm Stephanie Officer. Federal authorities in New York City are investigating a terrifying attack outside a federal building in Manhattan Monday morning when Andrew Arabaca, a former U.S. soldier, is accused of setting a fire and injuring three as part of what officials call an anti-government

0: Katursky.
1: Arabaka immediately grabbed by federal police, wrestled to the ground, and taken into custody. The FBI says they located anti-ICE literature along with two pellet guns from which the suspect fired several shots. 26 Federal Plaza houses immigration court, where masked ICE agents have been making arrests. It has been a focal point of protests over the president's immigration crackdown.
0: Arabaka remains in police custody and is likely to face federal charges. Following President Trump's threats to place tariffs on Canada over wildfire smoke, Ontario Premier Doug Ford appeared frustrated Monday, suggesting Trump should offer up help for the nearly 200 wildfires burning.
2: Maybe President Trump would offer his closest allies and friends some support rather than sit.
0: According to the New York Times and newly unsealed documents, the Trump administration has sought telephone records for reporters and their relatives.
3: The subpoenas mark an escalation in the Department of Justice's investigation after the New York Times reported about security concerns related to the new Qatari-donated Air Force One. Lawyers for the New York Times called the timing of the subpoenas, quote, deeply troubling, and alleged the Department of Justice violated their own guidelines by waiting a week to notify the paper about the subpoenas. A federal judge is hearing arguments later this week about quashing the original subpoenas sent to the reporters to testify about the sources of their reporting. Peter Haralambos, ABC News.
0: Ford is recalling nearly 400,000 vehicles because the second row seat may move unexpectedly. It covers certain aviators and explorers. A warm-up jacket worn by Wilt Chamberlain during the 1972 NBA Finals, a teen bought at an Oregon thrift store, has now sold at auction for nearly 90 grand. I'm Stephanie Officer, ABC News.
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Daryl Singletary trying to have too much fun here in real country. Fun is allowed. You go right ahead. Here's one from Hank Williams Jr. in real country.

0: It's Blake Shelton with Honeybee right here in Real Country. The guy who wrote that song for Blake Shelton and who is going to be the newest member of the Grand Ole Opry, Red Akins, is coming up.
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0: That's Thomas Rhett, who is the son of Rhett Akins, who we were talking about earlier. How you doing? I'm Tammy Lively. Hope you are having a terrific Tuesday. Stick around. We've got music on the way from Johnny Cash, Josh Turner, and more coming up.
1: Someone had a birthday.
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1: Good idea. And happy 50th.

0: That's Josh Turner. I wouldn't be a man right here in Real Country. Well, listen, time for me to get on out of here. This has really gone quickly. Thanks for the hang. I appreciate it. I'll see you back here tomorrow. Same bat time, same bat station. Just remember when you're out and about to please be kind to one another.
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1: ABC News, I'm Sherry Preston. A 10th night of fighting between U.S. forces and the Iranians as Iran strikes another tanker in the Strait of Hormuz, all of it affecting the price you're paying to fill your tank.
2: At least for now, gas prices are rising in virtually every state for gasoline and diesel. It's not a surprise given the new developments over the last week as the U.S. and Iran return to escalations. And it's hard to know how long these escalations could last.
1: Patrick Tahan, head of petroleum analysis at Gas Buddy. President Trump imposing a 50% tariff on most Canadian goods, saying Canada has unfairly discriminated against U.S.-made cars, alcohol, and dairy products. Lindsey Graham's sister Darlene says she will run for a full term to replace her late brother as U.S. Senator from North Carolina.

0: outside a federal office building in New York City. This is ABC News. The influencer brothers, the Tates, now fighting extradition from Miami to Great Britain.
1: We are, of course, objecting to extradition because Andrew and Tristan are innocent.
0: Lawyer Joseph McBride outside court after the brothers were arrested. Prosecutors in Great Britain are hitting them with dozens of new charges, including sex trafficking and rape. Tropical storm Bertha now spinning up in the Gulf, which could mean flash flooding and storm surge soon for millions along the Gulf Coast. The storm is moving west away from the Florida Panhandle and could make landfall in southeast Louisiana as soon as tomorrow. And it's a one in a million birth in Australia.
2: One fertilized egg that then splits not once, not twice, but three times into four different babies who then share a placenta. That is just incredible.
0: Dr. Alexa Bendall, after helping deliver the four baby girls, the quadruplets conceived without the help of any fertility treatments, and they're all identical. I'm Sherry Preston, ABC News.
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5: 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Michael Dardell with you. A look at our weather's coming up. Our temperature's on 67 degrees. 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
8: Starting out your Tuesday morning here in the North Carolina High Country with some areas of fog, temperatures in the 60s. We'll make it into the upper 70s as we head into the afternoon with some showers and storms a possibility prior to 5 p.m. We'll see the renewed chance of showers and storms heading into the overnight with lows in the mid-60s. Back in the upper 70s Wednesday, but showers and storms becoming more likely as a front pushes through and stalls over the Carolinas. I'm meteorologist Chris Michaels in the NCN Weather Center.
5: Yesterday afternoon, the temperatures just kept building. We had 88 for an afternoon high. Rumbles of thunder and finally rumbled into the Burnsville area, and we were the winner of the most rain around yesterday. Here at the radio station, 9,900, so picked up almost another inch of rain from those storms passing through. And so same thing in the forecast today. But now if you're choosing between today and tomorrow for an outdoor activity, pick today. Tomorrow is near 100% chance of rain. We just have that 40% of and 50% of showers and storms popping up this afternoon and tonight. 67 degrees this morning. We start out, of course, with a little morning fog, too, so watch out for that. 4 minutes after 6 o'clock, and you're listening to FM 104.7 WKYK. 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
0: Well, we're starting out about like yesterday in temperature, 67 degrees, a little morning fog, and sunshine expected behind that this morning. Take note of this, Mount Pleasant Baptist Church Food Pantry. 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They're at Mount Pleasant Baptist Church.

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2: Lots of fog out my window this morning. It's 67 degrees here at the radio station, 25 minutes after 6 o'clock.

0: That's Scotty and Hootie and the Blowfish, Bottle Rock. It's a little summertime song for you. 67 degrees, 29 minutes before 7 o'clock.
1: NCN Sports, I'm Jeff Hamlin. Former Campbell head football coach Dale Steele has passed away. Steele was the head coach when Campbell resurrected its football program back in 2008. Steele was an assistant under Bill Lewis at East Carolina when the Pirates won the 1991 Peach Bowl over NC State. He had two stints at East Carolina. He was also the head coach at Northern Nash High School and is the brother of current Alabama defensive coordinator Kevin Steele. Dale Steele was 70. North Carolina Central football picked to finish second in the MEAC. That's after MEAC Media Day.

0: in Baltimore on Monday. South Carolina State selected to win the league. Central's Chance Peterson was picked as the MEAC Offensive Player of the Year. Peterson, a wide receiver who played at Wake Forest High School, was fourth in the league with 720 receiving yards in 2025. It turns out the Carolina Blazes season will continue another day in what was supposed to be its season finale at Athletes Unlimited Softball League on Monday. The Blazes game against the Oklahoma City Spark was suspended in the second inning due to rain at Smith Family Softball Field in Durham. The game was stopped with the Blaze leading 8-0 in the second inning. The game will resume. Former Clemson star Valerie Cagle in her last game before retirement hit a 3-run home run. Former Duke basketball forward Javon Delorier is coming back to Durham. Delorier has joined the staff of Blue Devils head coach John Shire as a player development assistant. Most recently, Delorier was playing professionally in Turkey. In the North Carolina High School Athletic Association East-West All-Star Basketball Games, a thriller in Greensboro. Reidsville's Deontay Neal hit a three-pointer at the buzzer to lift the West past the East 102-101 at Novant Fieldhouse. Braylon Taylor of Salisbury led the West with 28 points. The Boston Red Sox have now won 14 consecutive games. That is one shy of the franchise record as Boston defeated the Baltimore Orioles 6-5. Also last night in Major League Baseball, it was the Tampa Bay Rays over the Toronto Blue Jays 7-1. The Atlanta Braves edged the San Diego Padres 3-2 at Truist Park. New York Yankees down the Pittsburgh Pirates 8-5. The Philadelphia Phillies win over the Los Angeles Dodgers 10-7. The Cleveland Guardians hammer the Minnesota Twins 13-4, and it was the Chicago White Sox over the Texas Rangers 5-3. In the WNBA, the Las Vegas Aces continue to roll as they down the Toronto Tempo 109-83, and it was the New York Liberty over the Dallas Wings 99-98. That's sports. I'm Chip Hamlin on NCN.
1: Well, most areas around this morning have temperatures in the mid to upper 60s. We have 67 degrees. Let's get some details about our weather.
2: Your Tuesday forecast for the North Carolina High Country. We start out the day with some areas of fog. We'll see temperatures then reach the upper 70s with showers and storms a possibility prior to 5 p.m. We'll see the renewed chance after about 3 o'clock in the morning, mid-60s for lows as we head into the overnight. We're back in the upper 70s by Wednesday with afternoon showers and storms becoming likely as a front passes through the area late in the day. I'm meteorologist Chris Michaels in the NCN Weather Center.
1: Well, I'm going to say a little better chance of rain tomorrow than today. They're talking about a 40-50% chance today. Tomorrow, near 100% chance. So today's the day for outdoor activities, mow the yard, whatever you got planned. Better day today than tomorrow. Yesterday, 88 was the high. Storms rolled in. We picked up 99 hundredths, so right at 1 inch of rain here at the radio station. South Tow area did pretty good, too. They had 52 hundredths, just over a half inch of rain. And, of course, as it usually is, scattered here and about with the thunderstorms rumbling through. 67 this morning here at WKYK.

0: 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Here in Burnsville, we are fogged in here at the radio station this morning. You probably are too, so allow some extra time to go slow in the morning fog when you're heading out. It is Tuesday, the 21st day of July. Special day for these folks. John Anglin having a birthday today. Marley Austin Randolph and Stokes Austin. Weston Blevins is a dozen today, 12 today for Weston. Charlie Lynn Boone has a birthday. Christine Edwards. Connie Huskins, Pat Marin, Ben Potter, and Andy Volker all having birthdays today.
1: 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We have with us today
2: Lisa Schultz.
1: And you are with
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1: It is a pleasure to get to talk to you. And we're a long way past Helene. And you guys are busy every day of the week, aren't you?
2: We absolutely are.
1: There is just still so much to do. That's one of the amazing things to me watching this. Never seen anything like this before. And how long it takes to put things back together is amazing.
2: It is amazing.
1: It's going to take, and you know, we're in pretty good shape, but it's still going to take a while. So tell me a little bit about the group itself.
2: I'm going to start with Helene itself, because when Helene hit, basically, it was neighbors helping neighbors, sharing what they had, whether it would be food or skills or whatever it was. And it was neighbors helping neighbors and organizations that came, or organizations that formed really quickly, to help meet the needs. Okay? Where are the needs? Go out there and meet them. So after that, after all the most emergency-related needs were taken care of, then there were lots of organizations that stayed and lots of organizations that had been formed. And all of those organizations have specialties. And when you have a specialty, if you're being funded by grants, for example, the grants are going to fund what you do, right, and just what you do, and limit what you can do because of that. And you're going to hire people who can do just those things. So you have these organizations that are all separate out there doing their thing, but that's not the way the needs happen. Families are basically left to deal with all these organizations and all their requirements.
1: Right.
2: And some of those requirements are coming from larger organizations that require incredible amounts of paperwork. Every organization has a different set of requirements. Every organization is located in a different place. They're not coming to you. You're going to them. And, you know, you've already been through hell and beyond, and you're traumatized, and it's too much. It's just overwhelming. So there are a lot of people who've given up.
1: And the thing we always need to remember is we're a long way past that hurricane, but there are still a lot of folks that have not gotten help part one, the least little bit, maybe a little food or that type thing. And so we've really got a long way to go in a lot of areas.
2: We do. And we've made a lot of progress.
1: Oh, yeah.
2: I don't want to leave anybody the impression that we haven't come a long way, because we certainly have. But our organization, the Long-Term Recovery Group, we basically believe that recovery happens one family at a time. And we believe it doesn't happen with collaboration. In other words, all these separate organizations that are out there need to be sharing information and working together, right, to solve a family's problems. And they're not set up that way. So we have a lot of partners. We partner with Samaritan's Purse, Baptists on Mission, Mountain Strong, Appalachian Disaster Coalition, Red Cross. I mean, you name it, we're in partnership with them. It's an interesting organization. We meet every 2 weeks. Mm-hmm. We still meet every 2 weeks.
1: Every 2 weeks.
2: And I'm telling you that we meet over at the fire department on Pineola Road. And our meeting still draws 30 to 40 people a meeting after this amount of time, because we have that many partners and that many people find it worthwhile to attend for the information they get.
1: Those meetings would be available to an individual that still needs assistance. And also, you try to get as many of those agencies as you can to come.
2: We do. And anybody can attend. They're at 9:30 on Tuesday mornings. We are not a county organization.
1: Right.
2: We are not a state organization. But we are really tied in well with the efforts that are being made by the county and the efforts being made by the state. We have 3 disaster case managers who work full-time.
1: Okay.
2: We have 1 project manager working full-time, and we recently hired a communications manager. All of them aren't on our dime. They're all on grants or in fact, hired by some or other organizations, and they let us manage them, which works out really well.
1: Which is really great, yeah.
2: It is really great. And we have a part-time executive director. Chris Sigmund is our executive director. He works 3 days a week for us and 2 days a week for the county. Our initial cases came from 4 resource fairs that we held last summer. We have 1 at Bald Creek, 1 in Green Mountain, 1 at B-Log, and Pensacola. People came. There were all kinds of tables set up of helping organizations. People got to meet with those organizations. They had a little food, and we took their names, and then when we got our case managers, we started working directly with those families first. Since then, it's been people who come in or call us, or people who've heard about us through either helping organizations, been referred by another helping organization, or whatever. So if I'm a case manager, I'll go out and meet with you and find out what your top needs are. First thing I'm going to ask you is, what are the top 3 things that are on your list, okay? And then I'm going to go back to the office and work on getting a partner to work with you. So for example, if you don't have water, and a lot of people do not have clean
1: water.
2: We will probably work with Wine to Water, which is a great organization, and they have been fixing spring boxes. They have been helping with wells. There's a lot of work to that. You have to have somebody come out and assess it and make an estimate and then get it funded. And we've been successful in doing a lot of that work. The 3 things that make what we call a red case, in other words, our priority cases, are if it's not safe, if your living situation isn't safe, if it's not sanitary, or if it's not sustainable. Not sustainable might be something like, my husband has heart problem and you can't get an EMT truck up our driveway.
1: Right.
2: Okay.
1: That
2: type of thing. Those are still the kinds of cases that we're prioritizing, but we're helping people with other things too. Right now we have 159 cases, and we're down to, I think, 19 or 15 that are red, which is really great because we used to have quite a few more. But we want people to know about us. We've just barely gotten a communications person because we were too busy doing the work.
1: And we will learn more about what's going on with the Yancey County Long-Term Recovery Group tomorrow when we continue our conversation with Lisa Schultz of that group. We appreciate her taking time to talk to us, and we'll finish up tomorrow and look forward to hearing even more about the Yancey County Long-Term Recovery Group. Thank you to Lisa for visiting with us both today and tomorrow. 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
0: It's 10 before 7. You're waking up to a foggy Tuesday morning. Now, temperatures on 67 degrees. 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
1: ABC News, I'm Sherry Preston. Pakistan trying to find a way back to peace in the Middle East, holding talks with Iran, even as the U.S. launches more attacks on Iranian targets. In Jordan, here's ABC's Martha Raddatz.
2: Video circulating online showing massive explosions. One missile striking a housing container unit, according to sources, although it is unclear whether that is where the fatalities occurred. President Trump vowing retaliation, warning Iran will pay many times over for every American soldier killed. The U.S. launching new attacks on Iranian military targets for the 10th straight day.
1: The president targeting Canada with new tariffs, 50% on a wide range of imports. The White House says it's in retaliation for Canadian treatment of American goods. The Paramount purchase of Warner Brothers has been put on a temporary hold by a federal judge as several states try to challenge the merger. This is ABC News. Michigan Athletic Director Ward Manuel has agreed to a buyout of the remainder of his contract following a probe into the entire Michigan Athletics Department.
3: The independent investigation into the University of Michigan's Athletics Department followed the incident involving head coach Sharon Moore, fired last year for an inappropriate relationship with a staffer. University of Michigan President Domenico Grasso says the review revealed several issues.
4: These include failures in accountability, structural deficiencies, weaknesses in our reporting and support

0: fear for an inappropriate relationship with a staffer. University of Michigan President Domenico Grasso says the review revealed several issues.
1: These include failures in accountability, structural deficiencies, weaknesses in our reporting and support systems, and concerns about retaliation.
0: Grasso says no current employees will face disciplinary action. Michelle Franzen, ABC News.
2: There's now a $100,000 reward on the table for... I'm Sherry Preston, ABC News.
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4: 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A foggy Tuesday, 67 degrees. 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
5: Starting out your Tuesday morning here in the North Carolina High Country with some areas of fog, temperatures in the 60s. We'll make it into the upper 70s as we head into the afternoon with some showers and storms a possibility prior to 5 p.m. We'll see the renewed chance of showers and storms heading into the overnight with lows in the mid-60s. Back in the upper 70s Wednesday, but showers and storms becoming more likely as a front pushes through and stalls over the Carolinas. I'm meteorologist Chris Michaels in the NCN Weather Center.
4: Well, we really had some rumblings yesterday evening. I'll give you some of those numbers of rain a little bit later on in the morning. 67 is our temperature. We've got fog. You've probably got fog, too, where you are this morning. So go slow as you head out there. Here's a great love song by Kane Brown. And this is not lovey-dovey enough for you. Got Dolly and Vince with that famous love song coming up after this.

0: 1995 was the year that Dolly and Vince got together for that version of that song. It's 10 after 7 o'clock.
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0: That sizzling summer series continues this Saturday on the Town Square in Burnsville. This is the fun one, the one all the kids like. It's Bikes and Wheels from 9 to 11. Now, by the way, the road closes at 8:30. Probably best not to have those bikes and wheels mixing it up with the cars. And so the road will be closed there. And so just so you know, why is the road closed around the square? So kids can enjoy that. It's hosted by partners Align Toward Health and AmeriHealth. Afterwards, they say join Amy Wellness Foundation for their open house building tour, 11 to 1, at the soon-to-be Lamp Post Lofts. And so that's what's going on the Town Square in Burnsville this coming Saturday. We've got news coming your way later this hour, around 7:30. The latest from the North Carolina News Network, also Blue Ridge Regional Hospital, nationally recognized. We'll tell you about that. And three have been charged after 28 animals seized in Madison County. The tales on that story. And a Bakersville beautification project receives $60,000 to make things prettier. So we'll tell you all about those stories, news and weather coming your way around 7:30. Sunshine for the morning, fog and lots of it out there. Partly sunny, 40% chance of a shower or storm for the afternoon. Highs mid-80s, kind of got out of hand yesterday, 88, and tons of rain, at least right here where we are. And showers and a chance of thunderstorms in the morning tomorrow. They're talking about near 100% chance of rain tomorrow. Looks to be a rainy day coming up tomorrow. So today, going to be the dry of the two between day and tomorrow. And we'll talk more about what to expect the rest of the week, too. 67 degrees with Alabama.

That's Alabama. Stand by for Kenny Chesney coming up next. First, I want to mention a couple of close games last night in the WNBA. Well, so close they went to overtime, and then New York won over Dallas 99-98, and then Minnesota beat Seattle 105-102. Six games on the schedule for tomorrow night, including Connecticut at Indiana. That's going to be at 8 o'clock tomorrow night. Coming up on Sunday, the Brickyard NASCAR Indy Cup teams will or NASCAR Cup Series teams will be at the Indy Motor Speedway. That's the way I should say that, at 2 o'clock on Sunday afternoon. We're carrying on with Kenny Chesney.

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Couple of things coming up this week to tell you about. Friday, the Mount Pleasant Baptist Church Food Pantry, they'll host another food giveaway, as they usually do, same kind of pattern at their church from 10 to 1 o'clock. Saturday, the Back to School Bash, Liberty Hill Baptist Church in Spruce Pine. That's where they give out backpack school supplies, free meal, and, hey, free snow cones, too. Sounds fun. That's happening on Saturday. Free summer meal program continues every Thursday. So that's this Thursday. They'll do this at the no cost, no sign up, just show up. And it's down at the Shoal Creek Church. This is open to families with kids in Yancey County Schools. 11 o'clock, by the way. 11 to 1 is when that's happening. And one more, a Spruce Pine Moose Lodge annual car show. That's on Saturday. Registration starts at 10, goes to 1. They'll have vehicle judging beginning at 2 o'clock. So a big fundraiser for the Spruce Pine Moose Lodge coming up on Saturday.

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1: NCN News. I'm Mike Rayleigh. 10 nights of U.S. airstrikes have yet to convince Iran to ease its grip on the Strait of Hormuz. Correspondent Ben Thomas has more.
2: U.S. military footage of warplanes taking off and targets in Iran being hit early Tuesday. The aim to further degrade Iranian military capabilities used to attack commercial shipping in the Strait of Hormuz. And Tehran again struck back, attacking a tanker in the strait, forcing its crew to abandon ship.
1: After two deadly shootings in Asheville in less than a week, Mayor Esther Mannheimer is responding to how the city is handling a pattern of late-night gun violence and what residents should expect to happen next. She tells WLOS.
3: It's devastating. I feel for the families involved. You know, we're talking about young people. We're talking about a shooting that really seems like kind of a big city type of shooting. So it's shocking. I'm sure it's shocking to everyone in our community.
1: A court document says that President Trump's administration sought New York Times journalists' phone records and even those of some of their relatives in an attempt to unmask the confidential sources of reporters who wrote about Trump's Qatari-gifted Air Force One jet. Local farmers are seeing a surge in demand amid cyclospora concerns in North Carolina and Mecklenburg County. This farmer told WCNC.
4: When you get into the fall, that type of product, you have no sprays or nothing and no processing involved. You just grow it, cut it, bring it straight down.
1: Senator Darlene Graham announces she's running for a full term at her late brother Lindsey Graham's Senate seat. She shared her decision with Fox News Channel Sean Hannity. Beach Access 25 in Surf City is closed for nearly a week after people raised concerns about a flea infestation in the area, with no timeline yet when it will reopen. Surf City Public Information Officer Ashley Rifle.
5: At this time, they are treating the infestation with bifen granules and liquid.
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0: 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The Bakersville Beautification Association has been awarded a $60,000 grant from the Z. Smith Reynolds Foundation to launch a 2-year downtown beautification and facade improvement program. The project will focus on improving the appearance of Bakersville's downtown commercial district through exterior upgrades such as building repairs, fresh paint, lighting, new signage, awnings, landscaping, accessibility improvements, and other streetscape enhancements. Mitchell County Economic Development Director Bill Slagle says the grant recognizes the association's commitment to improving the community and reflects confidence in Bakersville's future growth. The association has also completed a conceptual design for the proposed Bakersville Creek Walk through a partnership with the Appalachian Design Center. Community members helped shape that plan by providing input through that design process. Blue Ridge Regional Hospital has received national recognition from the American Heart Association for providing high-quality stroke care. The hospital earned the Get With The Guidelines Stroke Gold Plus Quality Achievement Award for following nationally recognized research-based treatment guidelines that help improve patient outcomes and reduce disability. Blue Ridge Regional CEO and Chief Nursing Officer Tanya Hale said the award reflects the dedication and teamwork of the hospital's physicians, nurses, and clinical staff in providing life-saving stroke care close to home. In addition to the Gold Plus Award, the hospital also received the Target Stroke Honor Role Elite recognition for rapid treatment times and the Get With The Guidelines Rural Stroke Gold Award for delivering high-quality stroke care in a rural community. Three people are facing multiple animal cruelty charges after 28 animals were seized from a home in Hot Springs. The Madison County Sheriff's Office says investigators removed 15 dogs and 13 cats and kittens after finding the animals living in unsanitary conditions without adequate food, water, or shelter. Several of the animals were reported to be in poor health and required veterinary care. James Inslee, Pamela Cutshaw, and William Tapp were each charged with 19 counts of animal cruelty. Officials say Animal Services had worked with the residents for the past 2 years, offering assistance and veterinary care before conditions worsened. The seized animals are not yet available for adoption, But Madison County Animal Services is seeking donations, foster homes, and adopters for other healthy shelter animals to help make room while the investigation continues. I'm Michael Lardell for WKYK News. Well, it's time to talk a little more about our weather. It's 27 minutes before the 8 o'clock hour, 67 degrees. 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
0: Well, in our weather, let's back up to yesterday. 88 was the afternoon high. Temperatures just kept warming up. We brewed up some thunderstorms, a lot of rumbling going around, and then most of that storm activity dropped right here in the Burnsville area. Of all the rain gauges I see around, I think we had the most here at the radio station, 9,900. So just almost 1 inch of rain from that storm that passed through. Some said that there were some hailstones and so hailstorms that going through there too. And so it was kind of a rough time a little bit for yesterday afternoon. Now, yesterday in Spruce Pine, they had 1,700 on the rain gauge from the showers that passed through. Bakersville, showing from yesterday, just 1/100 on that particular rain gauge. South Tow area, where we picked up almost 1 inch. South Tow, a little better than 0.5 inch, 5,200 yesterday. And the Pensacola area, 3,300 from the rain that passed through. Mount Mitchell has up on the mountaintop a 1/4 inch in the last 24 hours. A temperature there of 60 degrees this morning. Most areas right around the mid to upper 60s, close to 70. Tri-City Airport in Tennessee is at 72 under cloudy conditions. Charlotte, 77 and cloudy. Fair skies at the Asheville Airport and a temperature of 70 degrees. So today, morning fog, we've got plenty of that. Just behind that, some sunshine. And then partly sunny is what they call it, a 40% chance of a shower or storm for the afternoon. Highs mid-80s. 50% chance of showers tonight, lows mid-60s. Getting a little breezy tonight. We've been kind of calm for a couple of days.

days, but winds may gust up to 25 miles per hour. And then showers and a chance of thunderstorms moving our way in the morning for Wednesday and likely for the afternoon. High of around 80, but the chance of rains listed as near 100% Wednesday, 90% Wednesday night. And then Thursday, showers in the morning, showers and thunderstorms in the afternoon, 70% chance, highs mid-70s. Mild temperatures continue into Friday, with mid-70s also in the forecast for Friday, with a 50% chance of rain then. 67 degrees this morning. 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

0: Mountain Community Health Partnership is pleased to announce that Dr. Gretchen Court Banks, a board-certified pediatrician with deep roots in Mitchell and Yancey counties, will be joining the organization this fall. Dr. Banks will begin seeing patients in September of 2026 and will be accepting new pediatric patients. Families are encouraged to call now to schedule appointments for late September and beyond. The phone number is 688-2104.
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2: 18 before 8 o'clock. This seems to be another one of those weekends when a lot of things are going on. The Toe River Arts inviting the community to Art for Everyone. It's a free evening celebrating creativity, music, and community. And it's this Saturday from 6 until 8:30. They'll do this at the Burnsville Town Square, on the Burnsville Town Square, part of Toe River Arts' 50th anniversary celebration weekend. Art for Everyone, it's free, family-free event designed to bring people of all ages together through the arts. They've got lots of entertainment planned also, lots of other things. So just plan on it on the Town Square, Burnsville, at 6 o'clock this coming Saturday. Well, today is Tuesday, the 21st of July, day number 202 for the year, with 163 days left in the year. This was the day in 2011, the 30-year-old space shuttle program ended. I can't believe it's been this long, 2011, as Atlantis landed at Cape Canaveral, Florida, after the 135th shuttle flight. 1973, this day, Jeannie Pruitt was number one on the country charts with that song, Satin Sheets. In 2008, Carrie Underwood released Just a Dream, the fourth single from her second studio album. The song became her sixth straight number one country single, as well as her seventh number one single overall. It was nominated for the 2010 Grammy Award for Best Female Country Vocal Performance. Happy birthday today to John Anglin, Marley Austin Randolph, and Stokes Austin. Weston Blevins is a great Big 12 today. Charlie Lynn Boone has a birthday. Christine Edwards, Connie Huskins, and Pat Marin, Ben Potter, and Andy Volker, all birthdays today. Also in country music history, this day, 1999, American singer, guitarist, and professional baseball player Charlie Pride received the star of the Hollywood Walk of Fame. His great musical success came in the late 1960s to early mid-70s when he was the best-selling performer for RCA Records. And during those peak years of his recording, he had 52 top 10 hits on the Billboard Hot Country Songs chart, and 30 made it to number one. Here's one of the number ones from Charlie Pride.

0: The following point of view is presented in memory of J. Ardell Sink.
1: Well, get this now. A father and his son are out walking in the mountains. Suddenly, the son falls, hurts himself, and screams, "Ah!" To his surprise, he hears a voice repeating somewhere back on the mountains, "Ah!" Curious, he yells, "Who are you?" He receives the answer, "Who are you?" And then he screams to the mountain, "I admire you." The voice answers, "I admire you." Angered at the response, he screams, "Coward!" He receives the answer, "Coward!" He looks at his father and he asks, "What's going on?" The father smiles and he says, "My son, pay attention to this." Again, the man screams, "You are a champion." The voice answers, "You are a champion." The boy is surprised, but does not seem to understand. Then the father explains, "My son, people call this echo, but really, this is life. It gives you back everything you say or do." Much of our life, you know, friends, is simply a reflection of our actions. If you want more love in the world, create more love in your heart. If you want more competence in your team, improve your competence. This relationship, I think, applies to about everything. In all aspects of life, life will give you back everything you've given to it. Your life, you know, is not a coincidence. It's a reflection of you. So true. That's how it looks from this point of view.

Darling, I've wasted a lot of years not seeing the real you. But tonight your beauty is shining through. And I never took the time to let you know. So before he takes you away, please let me say.

Classic Real Country from George Strait. You look so good in love. I bet you can't listen to this song without tapping your foot. It's Len Anderson.

0: 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News is next.
1: ABC News, I'm Sherry Preston. The White House raising the stakes in the tariff fight with Canada, set to put in place new 50% tariffs on all sorts of Canadian imports. ABC's Karen Waugh.
2: The list of affected Canadian products is wide-ranging. Dairy products, alcohol, and honey, along with a range of other grocery items. Also construction materials, clothing, furniture, and electronics. Canadian Prime Minister Mark Carney says the tariffs violate the free trade agreement between the U.S., Mexico, and Canada.
1: Trump administration using a law that experts think has never been used before for tariffs. Another night of American attacks on Iran, the 10th in a row. Iran's Revolutionary Guard vowing no more oil will pass through the Strait of Hormuz. Gas prices here already back to $4 a gallon on average. Tropical storm Bertha threatening the Gulf Coast could make landfall in Louisiana tomorrow. Selling at auction for $3.75 million, the prop of Luke Skywalker's severed hand the lightsaber was holding. This is ABC News. Taylor Farms voluntarily expanding the recall of iceberg lettuce products amid the parasitic bacteria outbreak that has sickened hundreds of Americans. The UK has its seventh prime minister in the past decade. Andy Burnham, former mayor of Manchester, is now head of the Labour Party. ABC's Guy Davies is at the foreign desk in London.
3: It's turned out to be a bit of a coronation for Andy Burnham. He's a deeply popular figure in Manchester, where he's been mayor. And it was essentially a given that he was going to be the new prime minister yesterday, because all of these lawmakers in the Labour Party have said that they want Andy Burnham to be the next prime minister. Normally, there's a kind of internal leadership contest that didn't happen this time around. That's how popular he is.
1: The UK is experiencing a cost of living crisis amid the strong distrust in the government. A lot of us spending a lot of money at the movies. Theatre chain AMC, the big

0: 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I still have fog out my window this morning, so you may have that too in your morning travels. Couple of minutes after 8 o'clock, the weather's coming up.
1: Looking for a meal that hits the spot? 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

0: 664-587. I still have fog out my window this morning, so you may have that too in your morning travels. A couple of minutes after 8 o'clock, the weather's coming up.
1: Looking for a meal that hits the spot? 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
2: 12 after 8, the latest news from the North Carolina News Network coming up around 8:30. Also, a Bakersville beautification program will tell you about $60,000 has been put toward that in a project. And three have been charged after 28 animals seized in Madison County. We'll tell you what that's all about. And Blue Ridge Regional, the hospital is nationally recognized. Details on all of those stories coming up around 8:30. Sunshine for the morning. We're a little slower getting the fog out of the way, I think, this morning. But behind that, some sunshine and then partly sunny, they call it. 40% chance of an afternoon shower or storm. Expect to see some rumbling around like yesterday. Maybe not quite as much, they say. Highs mid-80s. And then tonight, that 50% chance of showers. Tomorrow, expected to be the rainy day. Showers with a chance of thunderstorms even in the morning. And likely in the afternoon, too, near 100% chance of rain tomorrow and 90% tomorrow night. Highs around 80 in the forecast for tomorrow. 68 degrees. Remember that Luke Combs song I was just telling you about? Number 4 this week. Here it is. It's called Be By You.

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2: Mountain Community Health Partnership is pleased to announce that Dr. Gretchen Court Banks, a board-certified pediatrician with deep roots in Mitchell and Yancey counties, will be joining the organization this fall. Dr. Banks will begin seeing patients in September of 2026 and will be accepting new pediatric patients. Families are encouraged to call now to schedule appointments for late September and beyond. The phone number is 688-2104.
3: This is Scientific American 60 Second Health. I'm Dina Fine-Marin. Got a minute? A passionate kiss shares much more than intimacy. A single 10-second smooch can transfer tens of millions of bacteria from one partner to the other. That's the finding from a study in the journal Microbiome. More than 700 different bacteria are estimated to live in the human mouth. To find out how macking mixes microbes, Dutch scientists asked 21 couples to French kiss. Intimate partners already have more of the same bacteria in their mouths than do unrelated individuals because of the couple's shared habits and environment. But kissing really expedites the bacterial blending. As part of the study, one member of the couple consumed a probiotic yogurt drink loaded with certain bacteria. Saliva samples and tongue swabs reveal that after the couples puckered up, about 80 million bacteria from the drink moved mouth to mouth. The salivary bug exchange was extensive, but the work does not yet tell us why certain swapped bacteria either stuck around or were more transient. Answering that question could help with future medical interventions aimed at microbes. What the research did show, although the bacteria in saliva were easily altered, bacteria living on tongues tended to stay put. Unlike certain frog princes, those critters were less prone to change because of a mere kiss. Thanks for the minute. For Scientific American 60 Second Health, I'm Dina Fine-Marin.
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0: NCN Sports, I'm Jeff Hamlin. Former Campbell head football coach Dale Steele has passed away. Steele was the head coach when Campbell resurrected its football program back in 2008. Steele was an assistant under Bill Lewis at East Carolina when the Pirates won the 1991 Peach Bowl over NC State. He had two stints at East Carolina. He was also the head coach at Northern Nash High School and is the brother of current Alabama defensive coordinator Kevin Steele. Dale Steele was 70. North Carolina Central football picked to finish second in the MEAC. That's after MEAC Media Day in Baltimore on Monday. South Carolina State selected to win the league. Central's Chance Peterson was picked as the MEAC Offensive Player of the Year. Peterson, a wide receiver who played at Wake Forest High School, was fourth in the league with 720 receiving yards in 2025. It turns out the Carolina Blazes season will continue another day in what was supposed to be its season finale at Athletes Unlimited Softball League on Monday. The Blazes game against the Oklahoma City Spark was suspended in the second inning due to rain at Smith Family Softball Field in Durham. The game was stopped with the Blaze leading 8-0 in the second inning. The game will resume. Former Clemson star Valerie Cagle in her last game before retirement hit a 3-run home run. Former Duke basketball forward Javon Delorier is coming back to Durham. Delorier has joined the staff of Blue Devils head coach John Shire as a player development assistant. Most recently, Delorier was playing professionally in Turkey. In the North Carolina High School Athletic Association East-West All-Star Basketball Games, a thriller in Greensboro. Reidsville's Deontay Neal hit a three-pointer at the buzzer to lift the West past the East 102-101 at Novant Fieldhouse. Braylon Taylor of Salisbury led the West with 28 points. The Boston Red Sox have now won 14 consecutive games. That is one shy of the franchise record as Boston defeated the Baltimore Orioles 6-5. Also last night in Major League Baseball, it was the Tampa Bay Rays over the Toronto Blue Jays 7-1. The Atlanta Braves edged the San Diego Padres 3-2 at Truist Park. New York Yankees down the Pittsburgh Pirates 8-5. The Philadelphia Phillies win over the Los Angeles Dodgers 10-7. The Cleveland Guardians hammer the Minnesota Twins 13-4, and it was the Chicago White Sox over the Texas Rangers 5-3. In the WNBA, the Las Vegas Aces continue to roll as they down the Toronto Tempo 109-83, and it was the New York Liberty over the Dallas Wings 99-98. That's sports. I'm Chip Hamlin on NCN.
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2: NCN News, I'm Mike Raley. One of the six new rules approved by the State Board of Elections would require an extra step from absentee voters. Voters would seal the inner envelope containing their ballot before returning it, or the ballot will be considered spoiled. SBOE Secretary Stacey Eggers told WNCN.
3: These rules clarify the process that needs to be undertaken and are reasonable rules for a balance between ballot security and ballot access.
2: Iran has attacked a tanker in the Strait of Hormuz, forcing the crew to abandon the ship. That came early Tuesday, even as the United States conducted yet another round of airstrikes targeting the Islamic Republic over control of the key waterway. Correspondent Haya Bajami reports on Tropical Storm Bertha.
4: Tropical Storm Bertha in the Gulf of Mexico is moving towards the Florida Panhandle and Alabama. The Miami-based National Hurricane Center says that as of early Tuesday, the storm was about 125 miles south of Panama City, Florida, and 200 miles southeast of Mobile, Alabama.
2: Copper is used in a lot of things you use every day, your electronics, your vehicle, even your roof. It's valuable, which is why it's prized targets for thieves. AT&T North Carolina President Trey Rabin tells WECT in Wilmington.
5: The demand for copper has increased, which is, has really made a strong case for thieves or would-be thieves to steal it so that they can then in turn sell it.
2: After years of flooding during hurricane season, Whiteville residents in Bladen County are looking to new state planning tool that could help secure funding for a long-awaited flood mitigation project. Whiteville Emergency Management Director Hal Lowler.
6: Lots of projects. We could fix a lot of this, and this is the step that we need to get to, is the funding. That is the hardest part for us.
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2: President Donald Trump has imposed 50% tariffs on most Canadian goods, declaring that Canada has unfairly discriminated against American autos, alcohol, and dairy products. 18-year-old Nolan Wells is remembered at a service in Ocean Springs, Mississippi, as questions remain about his death. Jennifer King has that.
11: At a service for Nolan Wells, his parents Christine and Elmore Wansley described the Mississippi teenager as a gentle soul and a gifted athlete.
12: In a world that can often...
2: declaring that Canada has unfairly discriminated against American autos, alcohol, and dairy products. 18-year-old Nolan Wells is remembered at a service in Ocean Springs, Mississippi, as questions remain about his death. Jennifer King has that.
11: At a service for Nolan Wells, his parents Christine and Elmore Wansley described the Mississippi teenager as a gentle soul and a gifted athlete.
12: In a world that can often feel dark.
13: And sex trafficking. Prosecutors in Britain say the new charges relate to four new victims in England and include rape, assault, trafficking, and offenses related to indecent images of a child and extreme pornography. I'm Lisa Dwyer.
2: Mike Rayley, NCN News.
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1: The Bakersville Beautification Association has been awarded a $60,000 grant from the Z. Smith Reynolds Foundation to launch a two-year downtown beautification and facade improvement program. The project will focus on improving the appearance of Bakersville's downtown commercial district through exterior upgrades such as building repairs, fresh paint, lighting, new signage, awnings, landscaping, accessibility improvements, and other streetscape enhancements. Mitchell County Economic Development Director Bill Slagle says the grant recognizes the association's commitment to improving the community and reflects confidence in Bakersville's future growth. The association has also completed a conceptual design for the proposed Bakersville Creek Walk through a partnership with the Appalachian Design Center. Community members helped shape that plan by providing input through that design process. Blue Ridge Regional Hospital has received national recognition from the American Heart Association for providing high-quality stroke care. The hospital earned the Get With The Guidelines Stroke Gold Plus Quality Achievement Award for following nationally recognized research-based treatment guidelines that help improve patient outcomes and reduce disability. Blue Ridge Regional CEO and Chief Nursing Officer Tanya Hale said the award reflects the dedication and teamwork of the hospital's physicians, nurses, and clinical staff in providing life-saving stroke care close to home. In addition to the Gold Plus Award, the hospital also received the Target Stroke Honor Roll Elite recognition for rapid treatment times and the Get With The Guidelines Rural Stroke Gold Award for delivering high-quality stroke care in a rural community. Three people are facing multiple animal cruelty charges after 28 animals were seized from a home in Hot Springs. The Madison County Sheriff's Office says investigators removed 15 dogs and 13 cats and kittens after finding the animals living in unsanitary conditions without adequate food, water, or shelter. Several of the animals were reported to be in poor health and required veterinary care. James Inslee, Pamela Cutshaw, and William Tapp were each charged with 19 counts of animal cruelty. Officials say Animal Services had worked with the residents for the past 2 years, offering assistance and veterinary care before conditions worsened. The seized animals are not yet available for adoption, but Madison County Animal Services is seeking donations, foster homes, and adopters for other healthy shelter animals to help make room while the investigation continues. I'm Michael Lardell for WKYK News. Looks like another day of sunshine for the morning, and then partly sunny, 40% chance of a shower or storm for the afternoon, highs mid-80s. And then tonight, 50% chance of showers and storms, lows mid-60s. Winds may pick up a bit tonight. They say southwest winds 5 to 10 may gust to 25 miles per hour. And then tomorrow, that's kind of ahead of that storm moving in. Showers and thunderstorms in the morning are likely. Highs around 80, chance of rain near 100%. And that's 90% for Wednesday night. Thursday and Friday were more of the mid-70s and about a 70% chance of those continuing afternoon showers and thunderstorms. We're up to 68 degrees here at WKYK. It's 24 before 9 o'clock.
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0: And you are with
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0: It is a pleasure to get to talk to you. And we're a long way past Helene, and you guys are busy every day of the week, aren't you?
2: We absolutely are.
0: There is just still so much to do. That's one of the amazing things to me watching this. Never seen anything like this before, and the how long it takes to put things back together is amazing.
2: It is amazing.
0: It's going to take, and you know, we're in pretty good shape, but it's still going to take a while. So tell me a little bit about the group itself.
2: I'm going to start with Helene itself, because when Helene

0: every group.
1: It is a pleasure to get to talk to you, and we're a long way past Helene, and you guys are busy every day of the week, aren't you?
0: We absolutely are.
1: There is just still so much to do. That's one of the amazing things to me watching this. Never seen anything like this before, and the how long it takes to put things back together is amazing.
0: It is amazing.
1: It's going to take, and you know, we're in pretty good shape, but it's still going to take a while. So tell me a little bit about the group itself.
0: I'm going to start with Helene itself, because
1: Helene, and you guys are busy every day of the week, aren't you?
0: We absolutely are.
1: There is just still so much to do. That's one of the amazing things to me watching this. Never seen anything like this before, and the how long it takes to put things back together is amazing.
0: It is amazing.
1: It's going to take, and you know, we're in pretty good shape, but it's still going to take a while. So tell me a little bit about the group itself.
0: I'm going to start with Helene itself, because when Helene hit.
1: So we've really got a long way to go in a lot of areas.
0: We do, and we've made a lot of progress.
1: Oh, yeah.
0: I don't want to leave anybody the impression that we haven't come a long way, because we certainly have. But our organization, the Long Term Recovery Group, we basically believe that recovery happens one family at a time. And we believe it doesn't happen with collaboration. In other words, all these separate organizations that are out there need to be sharing information and working together to solve a family's problems. And they're not set up that way. So we have a lot of partners. We partner with Samaritan's Purse, Baptist on Mission, Mountain Strong, Appalachian Disaster Coalition, Red Cross. I mean, you name it, we're in partnership with them. It's an interesting organization. We meet every 2 weeks. Mm-hmm. We still meet every 2 weeks.
1: Every two weeks.
0: I'm telling you that we meet over at the fire department on Pineola Road, and our meeting still draws 30 to 40 people a meeting after this amount of time, because we have that many partners and that many people find it worthwhile to attend for the information they get.
1: Those meetings would be available to an individual that still needs assistance, and also you try to get as many of those agencies as you can to come.
0: We do, and anybody can attend. They're at 9:30 on Tuesday mornings. We are not a county organization.
1: Right.
0: We are not a state organization, but we are really tied in well with the efforts that are being made by the county and the efforts being made by the state. We have 3 disaster case managers who work full-time.
1: Okay.
0: We have 1 project manager working full-time, and we recently hired a communications manager. All of them aren't on our dime. They're all on grants or in fact, hired by some or other organizations, and they let us manage them, which works out really well.
1: Which is really great, yeah.
0: It is really great. And we have a part-time executive director. Chris mm-hmm. Sigmund is our executive director. He works 3 days a week for us and 2 days a week for the county. Our initial cases came from 4 resource fairs that we held last summer. We have 1 at Bald Creek, 1 in Green Mountain, 1 at B-Log, and Pensacola. People came. There were all kinds of tables set up of helping organizations. People got to meet with those organizations. They had a little food, and we took their names, and then when we got our case managers, we started working directly with those families first. Since then, it's been people who come in or call us, or people who've heard about us through either helping organizations, been referred by another helping organization or whatever. So if I'm a case manager, I'll go out and meet with you and find out what your top needs are. I'm probably going to ask, first thing I'm going to ask you is, what are the top 3 things that are on your list, okay? And then I'm going to go back to the office and work on getting a partner to work with you. So for example, if you don't have water, and a lot of people do not have clean
1: water.
0: We will probably work with Wine to Water, which is a great organization, and they have been fixing spring boxes. They have been helping with wells. There's a lot of work to that. You have to have somebody come out and assess it and make an estimate and then get it funded. And we've been successful in doing a lot of that work. The 3 things that make what we call a red case, in other words, our priority cases, are if it's not safe, if your living situation isn't safe, if it's not sanitary, or if it's not sustainable. Not sustainable might be something like, my husband has heart problem and you can't get an EMT truck up our driveway.
1: Right.
0: Okay.
1: That type
0: of thing. That type of thing. Those are still the kinds of cases that we're prioritizing, but we're helping people with other things too. Right now, we have 159 cases

0: And we're down to, I think, 19 or 15 that are red, which is really great because we used to have quite a few more. But we want people to know about us. We've just barely gotten a communications person because we were too busy doing the work.
1: And we will learn more about what's going on with the Yancey County Long-Term Recovery Group tomorrow when we continue our conversation with Lisa Schultz of that group. We appreciate her taking time to talk to us, and we'll finish up tomorrow and look forward to hearing even more about the Yancey County Long-Term Recovery Group. Thank you to Lisa for visiting with us both today and tomorrow, and thank you for listening to today's Community Close-Up.
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0: active night. The Trump administration looks for more money. ABC Chief Global Affairs anchor Martha Raddatz.
1: The administration is requesting nearly $70 billion to pay for this war, and Secretary Hegseth and the Joint Chiefs Chairman will be on the Hill to defend that request. They will also likely be asked about the injuries and fatalities.
0: 17 Americans have died since the war started. Dozens have been hurt. Strong storms are expected to hammer the Northeast today, and Tropical Storm Bertha could run into the Louisiana coast sometime tomorrow. This is ABC News. Five people were killed in an Ohio river over the weekend. The group had gathered Sunday in the Columbus suburbs when one of them went for a swim in the river. He was struggling. The others, trying to help, jumped in, also ended up struggling. A driver called 911 after a child ran to the road to call for help. Doctors say it's a miracle. The odds of it being repeated, 1 in 15 million. A 34-year-old woman from Australia delivering four identical quadruplet girls. Their doctor is Alexa Badal.
2: One fertilized egg that then splits not once, not twice, but three times into four different babies, who then share a placenta. That is just incredible.
0: The girls' names are Emily, Harriet, Catherine, and Alexa, named for the doctor who took care of their mom during pregnancy.
2: It's just such a lovely present, and such an honor. And I can't thank the family enough. I'm very happy that they'll have a little Alexa in their family forevermore.
0: I'm Sherry Preston, ABC News.
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2: Starting out your Tuesday morning here in the North Carolina High Country with some areas of fog. Temperatures in the 60s. We'll make it into the upper 70s as we head into the afternoon with some showers and storms a possibility prior to 5 p.m. We'll see the renewed chance of showers and storms heading into the overnight with the lows in the mid-60s. Back in the upper 70s Wednesday, but showers and storms becoming more likely as a front pushes through and stalls over the Carolinas. I'm meteorologist Chris Michaels in the NCN Weather Center.
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How old do you think I am? He said. I said, well, I didn't know. He said, I turned 65 about 11 months ago. I was

He said, I tried it all when I was young and in my natural prime. Now it's old dogs and children and watermelon wine.

Real Country with Tim McGraw, and what a way to make an entrance. A man from Poland spent $24,000 to zip line into his wedding. He's a James Bond fan. He had three rope specialists help set up his altar entrance. The Skyfall theme from the movie played during his amazing entrance, and he decided to do that after he found out that dropping from a helicopter would have cost an extra $6,000. If I had an extra $24,000 to zip line into my wedding, I was sure in heck not spend it on zip lining. I'd spend it on a house.

0: Asia coming up. 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
5: Your Tuesday forecast for the North Carolina High Country. We start out the day with some areas of fog. We'll see temperatures then reach the upper 70s with showers and storms a possibility prior to 5 p.m. We'll see the renewed chance after about 3 o'clock in the morning, mid-60s for lows as we head into the overnight. We're back in the upper 70s by Wednesday with afternoon showers and storms becoming likely as a front passes through the area late in the day. I'm meteorologist Chris Michaels in the NCN Weather Center.
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1: ABC News, I'm Sherry Preston. Rough weather is about to put 85 million Americans across the Northeast under threat with strong storms just a few hours away. ABC News Chief Meteorologist Ginger Z.
2: There will be rounds of them through the afternoon, but then the big line comes through tonight. I'd say after 5, 6 p.m. from west to east. We stopped it at 8 p.m. New York City getting rocked, Philadelphia too. I want to just emphasize this is a damaging wind hazard.
1: Part of the Gulf Coast getting ready for Tropical Storm Bertha pushing west through the Gulf and headed for a possible landfall in Louisiana late tomorrow or early Thursday. A federal appeals court has turned down a request by former President Biden to keep private interviews he gave before winning the election to the White House. The White House is set to hit some Canadian imports with 50% tariffs. They're supposed to take effect in a month. Mediators in Pakistan trying to find a way to salvage the interim peace deal between the U.S. and Iran. They're meeting with Iran today. This is ABC News. Funeral services have been held for Mississippi teenager Nolan Wells, who died mysteriously during a boating outing with friends over the 4th of July.
3: A $100,000 reward is now being offered for answers after the mysterious death of Mississippi teenager Nolan Wells. His mother speaking at the 18-year-old's funeral yesterday.
4: We will miss everything about him, from his quiet nature to the corny jokes. His gentle smile.
3: Wells was last seen alive on a July 4th boat trip with friends to an island off the Mississippi coast. They returned without him, saying he stayed behind after meeting a girl. His body was found nearby 2 days later.
1: ABC's Sophie Flay. Just when you were winding down from the World Cup, a reminder that the Women's World Cup is set for next summer in Brazil. And just as Spain won the men's trophy Sunday, the nation's women have been the champions 3 years ago. The U.S. currently ranked number two. Sherry Preston, ABC News.
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2: In the upper 70s Wednesday, but showers and storms becoming more likely as a front pushes through and stalls over the Carolinas. I'm meteorologist Chris Michaels in the NCN Weather Center.
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3: 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Phone 682-2118. 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It's Sizzling Summer Series Bike Time. 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And so that's going on the square on Saturday. 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

0: of all the big Georges in country music, from George Strait to George Jones. 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
1: Well, you tell me how she was when you once knew her, how she played her games with many, many men. And you tell me that you don't think I'd be with her

That's Jordan Davis. Did you hear he had trouble getting back into the country from Canada? I guess somebody else named Jordan Davis was on a watch list for some reason. And so Jordan had to take a little time along the side with the security guys to prove that he was not that Jordan Davis. That's I Ain't Saying Jordan Davis right here on Real. That's Jordan Davis. Did you hear he had trouble getting back into the country from Canada? I guess somebody else named Jordan Davis was on a watch list for some reason. And so Jordan had to take a little time along the side with the security guys to prove that he was not that Jordan Davis. That's I Ain't Saying Jordan Davis right here on Real Country. Appreciate you listening.

0: 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Depending on how quickly your phone updates, you might have a couple of new emoji to use in your text messages. They were debuted on Friday on World Emoji Day. Among them, a meteor emoji that looks like a flaming meatball, a butterfly, a lighthouse, an eraser, a net with a handle, a pickle, and two new hand gestures with thumbs pointing left and right. So keep an eye out for those emoji arriving soon on your phone. 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
4: Your Tuesday forecast for the North Carolina High Country. We start out the day with some areas of fog. We'll see temperatures then reach the upper 70s with showers and storms a possibility prior to 5 p.m. We'll see the renewed chance after about 3 o'clock in the morning, mid-60s for lows as we head into the overnight. We're back in the upper 70s by Wednesday with afternoon showers and storms becoming likely as a front passes through the area late in the day. I'm meteorologist Chris Michaels in the NCN Weather Center.
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1: ABC News, I'm Sherry Preston. 1,000 flights have already been canceled for today as a large part of the Northeast faces a severe weather warning. Storms expected to bring heavy rain that could lead to flash flooding.
2: There will be rounds of them through the afternoon, but then the big line comes through tonight. I'd say after 5, 6 p.m. from west to east. We stopped it at 8 p.m. New York City getting rocked, Philadelphia too. I want to just emphasize this is a damaging wind hazard.
1: ABC Chief Meteorologist Ginger Z, Tropical Storm Bertha churning in the Gulf Coast. That storm expected to reach land in southeast Louisiana late tomorrow or early Thursday. President Trump reigniting the trade war with Canada, slapping an additional 50% tariff on certain Canadian products in retaliation, the White House says, for discriminatory tariffs on U.S. cars, alcohol, and dairy products. Another night of airstrikes across the Middle East, sirens sounding in Bahrain, Kuwait, and Jordan, and the U.S. and Iran trading fire for a 10th consecutive night. This is ABC News. The intense competition among the makers of popular GLP-1 drugs has now spilled over into the courtroom. Here's ABC's Jim Ryan.
3: With so many people using the drugs, it's a bold claim to make.
4: People using Zepbound lost an average of 50 pounds compared to an average of 33 pounds with the Wegovy injection.
3: And one that the maker of Wegovy says is misleading. Novo Nordisk claims that Eli Lilly is using data based on the highest dose of Zepbound versus the lowest dose of Wegovy. The Danish drug maker wants a court to order Lilly to pull the ads and to issue what it calls corrective advertising. Jim Ryan, ABC News.
1: For the first time ever, Miami's cost of living is pushed past the cost of living in New York City. Miami most expensive in the country, followed by San Francisco and then New York. Sold for a record $3.75 million. The lightsaber from The Empire Strikes Back scene where Darth Vader cuts off Luke Skywalker's hand. The prop includes the lightsaber and the hand. Sherry Preston, ABC News.
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8: Starting out your Tuesday morning here in the North Carolina High Country with some areas of fog. Temperatures in the 60s. We'll make it into the upper 70s as we head into the afternoon with some showers and storms.

0: Likely as a front, pushes through and stalls over the Carolinas. I'm meteorologist Chris Michaels in the NCN Weather Center.
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7: Hey, spread the word on this. 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Now, anyone who wants food is welcome to come. 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
8: I was on the outskirts of a little southern town, trying to reach my destination before the sun went down. The old CB was blaring away on channel 19 when there came a little boy's voice on the radio line. And he said, "Breaker 19, is anyone there? Come on back, truckers, and talk to Teddy Bear." Well, I keyed the mic and I said, "You got it, Teddy Bear." And the little boy's voice came back on the air. "Appreciate the break. Who we got on that end?" I told him my handle, and then he began. "Now, I'm not supposed to bother you fellas out there. Mom says you're busy and for me to stay off there. But you see, I get lonely and it helps to talk. 'Cause that's about all I can do. I'm crippled and I can't walk." I came back and told him to fire up that mic, and I'd talk to him as long as he liked. "This was my dad's radio," the little boy said, "but I guess it's mine and mom's now, 'cause my daddy's dead. Dad had a wreck about a month ago. He was trying to get home in a blinding snow. Mom has to work now to make ends meet, and I'm not much help with my two crippled feet. She says not to worry, that we'll make it all right, but I hear her crying sometimes late at night. You know, there's one thing I want more than anything else to see. Oh, I know you guys are too busy to bother with me, but you see, my dad used to take me for rides when he was home. But I guess that's all over now since my daddy's gone." Not one breaker came on the old CB as that little crippled boy talked with me. I tried hard to swallow a lump that just wouldn't stay down as I thought about my boy back in Greenville town. Dad was gonna take Mom and me with him later on this year. Well, I remember him saying, "Someday this old truck will be yours, Teddy Bear. But I know I'll never get to ride an 18-wheeler again. But this old base will keep me in touch with all my trucker friends. Teddy Bear's going to back on out now and leave you alone, 'cause it's about time for Mom to come home.

But you give me a shout when you're passing through, and I'll sure be happy to come back to you. Well, I came back and I said, before you go, 1010, what's your home 20, little CB friend? Well, he gave me his address and I didn't once hesitate, 'cause this hot load of freight is just gonna have to wait. I turned that truck around on a dime and headed straight for Jackson Street, 229. And as I rounded the corner, oh, I got one heck of a shock. 18-wheelers were lined up for three city blocks. Well, I guess every driver for miles around had caught Teddy Bear's call. And that little cripple boy was having a ball. For as fast as one driver would carry him in, another would carry him to his truck and take off again. Well, you better believe I took my turn at riding Teddy Bear. And then I carried him back in and put him down in his chair. And buddy, if I never live to see happiness again, I want you to know I saw it that day in the face of that little man. We took up a collection for him before his mama got home, and each driver said goodbye, and then they were all gone. He shook my hand with a mile-long grin and said, "So long, trucker, I'll catch you again." Yeah, I hit that interstate with tears in my eyes. And I turned on the radio and I got another surprise. Breaker 19 came a voice on the air. Just one word of thanks from Mama Teddy Bear. We wish each and every one a special prayer for you, 'cause you just made my little boy's dream come true. I'll sign off now before I start to cry. May God ride with you. 10-4, and goodbye.

Good morning and welcome to another edition of the New Day program on this Tuesday, July 21st. I'm Dennis Renfro, your host for the program, and I'm so glad you joined us as we're getting ready to enjoy some great gospel music that I hope is a blessing to everyone who's listening to me today. And let's get started with a scripture reading. We'll look today at the book of 1 Chronicles, chapter 29, and we'll look at verses 11 through 13. It reads, "Thine, O Lord, is the greatness and the power and the glory and the victory and the majesty. For all that is in heaven and in the earth is thine. Thine is the kingdom, O Lord, and thou art exalted as head above all. Both riches and honor come of thee, and thou reignest over all. And in thine hand is power and might, and in thine hand it is to make great and to give strength unto all. Now therefore, our God, we thank thee and praise thy glorious name."

0: That was the Primitive Quartet with Glory Land, going out to all the listeners of the New Day program and to WKYK and WTOE and to Sandy and Marlene, requested by Mary. And we started the program off with Jaylee Roberts and I Owe Him Everything. It's now 21 minutes after 11 o'clock. When we return, we're going to hear from Bubba Harper and Lulu Roman by request when we come back.
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0: Friday from 10 to 1 at Mount Pleasant Baptist Church, 151 Shrunks Creek Road in Burnsville. 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The number is 536-0130, and someone will assist you. The annual Back to School Bash is being held Saturday from 10 to 1 at Liberty Hill Baptist Church at 241 Hoodow Road in Spruce Pine. They'll be handing out backpacks and school supplies to kids in kindergarten through the 12th grade, and the child must be there to get the supplies. They'll also have a free meal in the picnic area, plus free snow cones. And join Western Carolina Church at 31 Cross Street in Spruce Pine as they host Vacation Bible School to discover an epic journey to God's kingdom July 26th through the 29th from 6 to 8 p.m. every night. A meal will be provided. It's for ages pre-K through rising 6th graders. Pre-registration is encouraged. 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

0: That was the Rogers Family with He's Still God. And ahead of that, we heard from the Whisnets with King Jesus Is Coming. It's right now 19 minutes until 12 noon. We'll be right back in a moment to continue with more great gospel music on today's New Day program, brought to you in part today by your friends at Randolph's Garage and Body Shop, Davis Farms, and Wyndham Baptist Church.
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0: That's going to bring us to the end of another broadcast of the New Day program. I hope that today's selections have been a blessing to you. And remember, it's the next time to keep God in your heart and your neighbors in your prayers.
1: ABC News, I'm Sherry Preston. 1,000 flights, many of them into and out of the Northeast, already canceled for today as a strong line of storms is expected to move into the region. Parts of New York and New Jersey still drying out from flash flooding over the weekend.
2: Other parts of the country are still reeling from deadly and devastating flooding. In Wayne County, Utah, 5 family members were killed during a camping trip after being swept away by a flash flood. The victims included a captain in the Provo Fire Department, his wife, and their 3 sons. A daughter who was not on the trip survived.
1: ABC Chief Meteorologist Ginger Z, Hurricane Bertha, actually Tropical Storm Bertha, churning in the Gulf, could make landfall as early as tomorrow. 6,000 people in Michigan alone now sickened with that parasitic bacteria linked to iceberg lettuce. President Trump meeting today with the president of Lebanon as the U.S. and Iran trade further airstrikes overnight. Another soldier killed in the Mideast identified. He is Sergeant Michael Swinton of Fayetteville, North Carolina. This is ABC News. A battle pitting the

0: Department of Homeland Security against the Catholic Church is brewing along the U.S.-Mexico border.
1: In an attempt to extend the existing border wall, the Trump administration plans to use eminent domain to seize about 14 acres around Mount Cristo Rey, a religious site that draws about 40,000 pilgrims a year.
2: My team and I are looking at every way possible to stop it.
1: El Paso Congresswoman Veronica Escobar has filed legislation to stop the seizure of the property.
2: That doesn't mean that we don't believe there should be border security.
1: DHS says it has no plans to restrict access to Mount Cristo Rey from the U.S. side of the border. Jim Ryan, ABC News.
0: Four identical baby girls, quadruplets, born to a couple in Australia. The babies, born without the help of in vitro fertilization, started life as one fertilized egg that split not once, not twice, but three times into four different babies who all shared a placenta. One of the girls was named for the doctor who helped deliver them. Sherry Preston, ABC News.
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8: 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Currently outside our studios, it's 81 degrees with partly sunny skies and a 5-mile-per-hour wind blowing from the north-northwest. We have a heat index of 87 degrees. That's what it actually feels like outside, with a dew point at 74 degrees and 79% relative humidity, and a barometric pressure 29.99 inches with no precipitation.

0: 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Currently outside our studios, it's 81 degrees with partly sunny skies and a 5 mph wind blowing from the north-northwest. We have a heat index of 87 degrees. That's what it actually feels like outside, with a dew point at 74 degrees and 79% relative humidity and a barometric pressure 29.99 inches with no precipitation since midnight last night. Our morning low this morning dropped down to 67 degrees. Around the area, other weather stations are high and a 5 mph wind blowing from the north-northwest. We have a heat index of 87 degrees. That's what it actually feels like outside, with a dew point at 74 degrees and 79% relative humidity and a barometric pressure 29.99 inches with no precipitation since midnight last night. Our morning low this morning dropped down to 67 degrees. Around the area, other weather stations reporting 83 degrees.
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2: News. I'm Mike Traley. President Trump held a news conference today in the Oval Office and was asked if any progress was being made in the Iran war.
3: I will tell you, they want to desperately meet, and until they're ready to meet in a meaningful way, we have no interest in
2: The president has also imposed 50% tariffs on most Canadian goods, declaring that Canada has unfairly discriminated against American autos, alcohol, and dairy products. One of the six new rules approved by the State Board of Elections would require an extra step from absentee voters. Voters must seal the inner envelope containing their ballot before returning it, or the ballot will be considered spoiled. SBOE member Staban Miller tells CBS 17 that extra step imposes an unnecessary hurdle on absentee voters.
4: I think it's overly fastidious to throw their ballot out, and I think we're going to lose perfectly sound ballots due to overly fussiness.
2: A Republican-held U.S. Senate seat may stay in the family, as correspondent Laura Winters explains.
5: Darlene Graham says she prayed on it and has decided she will run for her late brother's Senate seat. Graham says President Trump urged her to jump into the race and run for the full six-year term in South Carolina. Graham saying on her X page, "I've made a decision. I'm in."
2: Seed Consulting recently DNA tested shrimp at 22 Outer Banks restaurants and found that half were non-American wild caught, with most of those falsely marketed as locally sourced, prompting the firm to push for North Carolina menu labeling legislation. Aaron Williams is co-founder of the organization.
6: Whether or not you're getting the real deal or not depends on heads or tails.
2: The National Hurricane Center says that Tropical Storm Bertha strengthened early today. WXII meteorologist Brian Slocum.
7: Some strengthening may be a possibility moving forward. As it starts to interact with land, it will likely weaken some before moving to the north.
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8: 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The Bakersville Beautification Association has been awarded a $60,000 grant from the Z. Smith Reynolds Foundation to launch a two-year downtown beautification and facade improvement program. The project will focus on improving the appearance of Bakersville's downtown commercial district through exterior upgrades such as building repairs, fresh paint, lighting, new signage, awnings, landscaping, accessibility improvements, and other streetscape enhancements. Mitchell County Economic Development Director Bill Slagle says the grant recognizes the association's commitment to improving the community and reflects confidence in Bakersville's future growth. The association has also completed a conceptual design for the proposed Bakersville Creek Walk through a partnership with the Appalachian Design Center. Community members helped shape that plan by providing input through that design process. Blue Ridge Regional Hospital has received national recognition from the American Heart Association for providing high-quality stroke care. The hospital earned the Get With the Guidelines Stroke Gold Plus Quality Achievement Award for following nationally recognized research-based treatment guidelines that help improve patient outcomes and reduce disability. Blue Ridge Regional.

0: CEO and Chief Nursing Officer Tanya Hale said the award reflects the dedication and teamwork of the hospital's physicians, nurses, and clinical staff in providing life-saving stroke care close to home. In addition to the Gold Plus Award, the hospital also received the Target Stroke Honor Roll Elite recognition for rapid treatment times and the Get With The Guidelines Rural Stroke Gold Award for delivering high-quality stroke care in a rural community. Three people are facing multiple animal cruelty charges after 28 animals were seized from a home in Hot Springs. The Madison County Sheriff's Office says investigators removed 15 dogs and 13 cats and kittens after finding the animals living in unsanitary conditions without adequate food, water, or shelter. Several of the animals were reported to be in poor health and required veterinary care. James Inslee, Pamela Cutshaw, and William Tapp were each charged with 19 counts of animal cruelty. Officials say Animal Services had worked with the residents for the past 2 years, offering assistance and veterinary care before conditions worsened. The seized animals are not yet available for adoption, but Madison County Animal Services is seeking donations, foster homes, and adopters for other healthy shelter animals to help make room while the investigation continues. I'm Michael Dardell for WKYK News.
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0: 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Fill out the form. It's the same form you may use when your item sells to have it taken off the radio and website. All regular classified buy, sell, and trade type listings will be read as much as possible while rotating with other items for a week before they expire. When the week is up and they come off the radio, to put them back, simply resubmit. There's never a charge for these type of listings or yard sale announcements, but there is a small fee for reading those service type will do ads and micro businesses. For details, give us

0: off the radio and website. All regular classified buy, sell, and trade type listings will be read as much as possible while rotating with other items for a week before they expire. When the week is up and they come off the radio, to put them back, simply resubmit. There's never a charge for these type of listings or yard sale announcements, but there is a small fee for reading those service type will do ads and micro businesses. For details, give us a website. All regular classified buy, sell, and trade type listings will be read as much as possible while rotating with other items for a week before they expire. When the week is up and they come off the radio, to put them back, simply resubmit. There's never a charge for these type of listings or yard sale announcements, but there is a small fee for reading those service type will do ads and micro businesses. 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
2: And now it's time for Community Calendar. There's several people in our community who are celebrating birthdays, so I'd like to honor them with a happy birthday shout-out to John Anglin, Marley Austin Randolph, Stokes Austin, Weston Blevins, Charlie Lynn Boone, and Christine Edwards, Connie Huskins, Pat Marin, Ben Potter, and Andy Velker, all celebrating birthdays today. Happy birthday. The Mount Pleasant Baptist Church Food Pantry will host another food giveaway coming up on Friday from 10 to 1 at Mount Pleasant Baptist Church at 151 Schrantz Creek Road. Anyone who wants the food is welcome to stop by and get it. Call 536-0130 when you get there to let them know you're there. Someone will assist you. The Sizzling Summer Series event for Saturday in the Burnsville Town Square is Bikes and Wheels from 9 a.m. until 11 a.m. The road will close at 8:30, hosted by Partners Aligned Toward Health and AmeriHealth Caritas, North Carolina. This is the time that kids can ride anything that has wheels on it around the town square. It's always a lot of fun for kids. And afterwards, join Amy

0: has wheels on it around the town square. 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And afterwards, join Amy while by and get it. Call 536-0130 when you get there to let them know you're there. Someone will assist you. The Sizzling Summer Series event for Saturday in the Burnsville Town Square is Bikes and Wheels from 9 a.m. until 11 a.m. The road will close at 8:30, hosted by Partners Aligned Toward Health and AmeriHealth Caritas, North Carolina. This is the time that kids can ride anything that has wheels on it around the town square. It's always a lot of fun for kids. And afterwards, join Amy Wellness Foundation for their open square, part of the Two River Arts 50th Anniversary Celebration Weekend. 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Can ride anything that has wheels on it around the town square. 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

The Mount Mitchell Baptist Church is located on Highway 80 at Busick between Burnsville and Marion, North Carolina. And now, a program of favorites brought to you by the Mount

We've seen his star and have come to worship him. Herod was filled with wrath. The babe is now a man, teaching a new doctrine with compassion and authority. The people are following him. The chief priests and elders are outraged.

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His mother ran to him. The soldiers pushed her away. I heard the hammer fall, and I knew the nails had been driven, and he was on the cross. The scoffers kept chanting. I heard him speak words of forgiveness. There was a darkness over the earth and a great earthquake. Then I heard him cry from the cross, "It is finished." We watched him die, but somewhere deep within my being, I know this is not over.

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We hope that today's program of gospel music is a blessing to you and your family.

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3: ABC News, I'm Michelle Franzen. The U.S. has carried out 10 straight days of airstrikes targeting Iranian sites. President Trump at the White House, hosting Lebanon's president today, told reporters the damage is significant to Iran's defense systems along the coast and aimed at getting the Strait of Hormuz reopened.
4: Nobody knows, except the Iranians, the damage that we've done to them. We have done damage that will take them 20, 25 years to recover from. So if we left tomorrow, we had a big success, but we're not leaving tomorrow.
3: The president also says Iran will pay a big price for the strikes at a U.S. base in Jordan Friday that killed two U.S. service members. The FDA is still trying to confirm the source of the cyclosporiasis outbreak across states in the U.S. That investigation focusing on lettuce and testing samples from Taylor Farms sourced in Mexico. The company issuing a recall out of an abundance of caution. And Tropical Storm Bertha churning in the Gulf, expected to make landfall tomorrow. This is ABC News. A 34-year-old woman in Australia has conceived and delivered identical quadruplets without the help of fertility treatments. The odds for such a birth are 1 in 15 million. Dr. Alexis Bendall is an obstetrician at Royal Brisbane and Women's Hospital. She says she's honored to be part of the amazing births.
5: One fertilized egg that then splits not once, not twice, but three times into four different babies, who then share a placenta. That is just incredible.
3: President Trump said he had a very good conversation with the new British Prime Minister, Andy Burnham, adding the two leaders will meet in the not-too-distant future to discuss topics of mutual interest. Here's ABC's Guy Davies.
6: There are enormous challenges. I mean, economic and security and this general sense of lack of trust in the main political parties, the Labour Party and the Conservative Party.
3: Andy Burnham is the UK's seventh prime minister in a decade. Michelle Franzen, ABC News.
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0: distant future to discuss topics of mutual interest. Here's ABC's Guy Davies.
1: There are enormous challenges. I mean, economic and security and this general sense of lack of trust in the main political parties, the Labour Party and the Conservative Party.
0: Andy Burnham is the UK's seventh Prime Minister in a decade. Michelle Franz on ABC News.
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Shotgun here, you there. How you doing? Lord, I hope this day is good. Well, it most certainly will be. Because at least it's Monday, right? Don Williams.

0: You got that right, Trace.
1: Trail Country. The website Deadline looked at 4 years of Netflix viewing data to put together a list of the most watched shows. The top five are Squid Game Season 2, Adolescence, Squid Game Season 3, Bridgerton Season 3, and Stranger Things Season 5. I don't know about you, but I haven't seen any of those shows. 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
1: This week, LeBron James may or may not announce where he's playing next season. The delay in his decision, understandably, causing scheduling issues for the NBA. Commissioner Adam Silver admitted that the league is waiting for LeBron's decision so it can schedule its marquee games, such as opening week and Christmas, around him. Stay tuned.
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0: July the 25th, it's the Back to School Bash from 10 to 1 o'clock. That's being held at Liberty Hill Baptist Church, 241 Hoot Owl Road in Spruce Pine. Items to be distributed are backpacks and school supplies. 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
1: Your Tuesday forecast here in the North Carolina mountains will see the chance for a few stray showers and storms prior to about 5 p.m. Temperatures vary today. The higher elevations reaching the upper 70s, down low as warm as the upper 80s. Overnight, we're in the mid to upper 60s. Could see a few showers after 3 or 4 o'clock in the morning. Showers and storms are likely heading into Wednesday. Upper 70s, higher elevations, mid 80s, down low. I'm meteorologist Chris Michaels in the NCN Weather Center.
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0: Miranda Lambert on Real Country. Shotgun Taylor here in charge of your Tuesday tunes. 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
1: ABC News, I'm Michelle Franz, and at the White House, President Trump is meeting with Lebanon's president for talks on growing hostilities in the Middle East. The Strait of Hormuz shut down to traffic, with Iran blocking the key waterway, and the U.S. military is blocking Iranian-bound ships.
2: The blockade is up and fully, I mean, it's nobody gets through. Nobody gets through the blockade. It's like a steel wall.
1: Iran-backed Houthi rebels in Yemen now threatening to block ships in the Red Sea. In Los Angeles this hour, a preliminary hearing

0: underway for David Burke, the singer known as David, facing charges in the death of Celeste Rivas Hernandez. The teen's body was found decomposing in the trunk of a vehicle owned by the singer. Prosecutors signaling they'll move forward as a death penalty case, even though the district attorney has not decided if it will be a death penalty trial. The hearing could last a week. No winner in last night's Powerball drawing. That means tomorrow's jackpot is worth $567 million. Michelle Franzen, ABC News. It was just a matter of time before robots made it to the front of the classroom.
1: Salamanca City Central School District has announced it spent nearly $60,000 on Sally, a humanoid robot that's designed to serve as a teaching assistant. Superintendent Dr. Mark Beeler says the robot will be part of an AI and robotics course designed by Apple co-founder Steve Wozniak.
2: We're starting extremely small with juniors and seniors, and Sally will act in many ways sort of as a tutor.
1: The district says robots will never replace teachers, staff members, or meaningful human interaction. Mike Dubusky, ABC News.
0: In northeast India, in the Himalayan state of Sikkim, at least a dozen people are dead and 13 others are missing after a suspected gas explosion. That blast causing a partial collapse of a hydropower tunnel under construction. Rescue teams with oxygen gear are racing to find survivors with toxic levels of gas detected. Michelle Franzen, ABC News.
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6: On your Tuesday, we're expecting just a small shower chance prior to about 5 o'clock in the evening. Temperatures will vary today. The upper 70s for your highs in the higher elevations, but the valleys in the upper 80s. We'll see maybe a few more showers and storms developing after 3 or 4 a.m. with lows in the mid to upper 60s. Wednesday, the chance for showers and storms goes up with a front nearby. That's going to be during your afternoon and evening hours. I'm meteorologist Chris Michaels in the NCN Weather Center.
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Shotgun Taylor here, getting on the newer stuff and the old school stuff as well, literally and figuratively. Right, John Conley?

0: country.
1: Yes, indeed. It's Jason Aldean on Real Country. Hey, if your partner is a gym rat and you'd rather spend that hour on the couch, relationship experts say don't panic. A new look at what's being called the exercise gap suggests that couples can be perfectly happy when their fitness habits don't match. The real issue isn't who works out more, it's whether one partner starts judging, pressuring, or trying to control the other's lifestyle or appearance. Football's back. Celebrate as teams across the NFL take the field for Back Together Weekend presented by YouTube TV. 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

0: Yeah, Garth. Real country. Your morning coffee or favorite energy drink could soon come with a lot more information. The FDA has added caffeine labeling to its list of regulatory priorities for this year, meaning the agency is considering new guidance that could encourage companies to clearly disclose how much caffeine is in their products. Uh-oh. Right now, manufacturers generally aren't required to list the actual caffeine content on labels, making it tough for consumers to compare drinks. The move comes after energy drinks face growing scrutiny, especially over potential health risks for teens and young adults.
1: When you first saw her, she was out walking her dog. 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She was out walking her dog and only had a second to let go of the leash. Your foot was on the gas, and her life was on the line. 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
5: Your Tuesday forecast here in the North Carolina mountains. We'll see the chance for a few stray showers and storms prior to about 5 p.m. Temperatures vary today. The higher elevations reaching the upper 70s, down low as warm as the upper 80s. Overnight, we're in the mid to upper 60s. Could see a few showers after 3 or 4 o'clock in the morning. Showers and storms are likely heading into Wednesday. Upper 70s, higher elevations, mid 80s, down low. I'm meteorologist Chris Michaels in the NCN Weather Center.
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0: Nanny Gritty Dirt Band, Real Country. Hey, just so you know, William Shatner's rider for his medal show at Chicago's Riot Fest includes a DeLorean for transportation, a bowl of sauerkraut ready to eat, and for the city to rename a boat after him so he can captain a ship again.
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1: ABC News, I'm Michelle Franzen. Sirens sounding once again in Bahrain with Iran launching more drones targeting U.S. sites in the region. The U.S. carried out strikes for the past 10 days with hostilities ramping up. Pentagon officials are asking for more funding for the war. It follows the deaths of three U.S. service members at a base in Jordan. ABC's Martha Raddatz is in Amman.
2: The administration is requesting nearly $70 billion to pay for this war, and Secretary Hegseth and the Joint Chiefs Chairman will be on the Hill to defend that request. They will also likely be asked about the injuries and fatalities.
1: The suspect in yesterday's attack outside Manhattan's Federal Plaza will appear in court today, likely where prosecutors will detail criminal charges. Andrew Arabaca was taken into custody immediately after he allegedly set fire and that spilled onto the outdoor stairwell, the gasoline, tossing a firework onto it. Tropical Storm Bertha gaining strength off of Florida's Gulf Coast, expected to make landfall sometime in the coming days. This is ABC News. Two Greek-American tourists are recovering in the hospital after police say they were stabbed near the Acropolis earlier today. Here's ABC's James Longman.
3: This happened right outside the Acropolis Museum. It's an area crowded with early morning tour groups. This is Greece's top tourist attraction, and it was open early this morning because of the heat wave. Police say the suspect had been out in the street brandishing a knife, and he is now in custody. He's described as a 60-year-old man with severe psychological problems.
1: There's a new way to get medicine for your pet. CVS rolling out a new pet prescriptions feature.
4: The procedure will be the same way as humans get your medicine. Your vet will either give you a paper prescription that you can bring to the store, or they can call it in, and then you just pick it up, and just like that, your pets have the medications they need. And just like with people, medications can be refilled automatically, and some can even be delivered right to your door.
1: ABC's Rhiannon Alley, CVS says it will be available for all of its 9,000 locations across the U.S. Michelle Franzen, ABC News.
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9: On your Tuesday, we're expecting just a small shower chance prior to about 5 o'clock in the evening. Temperatures will vary today, the upper 70s for your highs and higher elevations, but the valley

0: is in the upper 80s. We'll see maybe a few more showers and storms developing after 3 or 4 a.m. with lows in the mid to upper 60s. Wednesday, the chance for showers and storms goes up with a front nearby. That's going to be during your afternoon and evening hours. I'm meteorologist Chris Michaels in the NCN Weather Center.
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3: 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Hey, spread the word on this. 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They're located at 151 Schwantz Creek Road here in Burnsville. 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
1: Beachville Country. Is it Friday yet?
2: No,
1: not even close. But we're doing our darndest here to make it feel like it is.

Oh, yeah, been there, done that. Sleepless in a hotel room. It's Luke Combs, Real Country. Says here 14% of people, it's rather specific, admit that they secretly judge people based on their phone background. And believe it or not, pets are not the most common phone image. 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

0: Keith and Miranda on Real Country. New research suggests there's a surprisingly strong connection between how people feel about their hair and how they feel about themselves overall. We needed a research study to figure this out. The research found that people who are happy with their hair tend to report higher confidence, better self-esteem, and a more positive self-image. On the flip side, hair concerns can have a real impact on mood and self-confidence.
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5: Your Tuesday forecast here in the North Carolina mountains will see the chance for a few stray showers and storms prior to about 5 p.m. Temperatures vary today. The higher elevations reaching the upper 70s, down low as warm as the upper 80s. Overnight, we're in the mid to upper 60s. Could see a few showers after 3 or 4 o'clock in the morning. Showers and storms are likely heading into Wednesday. Upper 70s, higher elevations, mid 80s, down low. I'm meteorologist Chris Michaels in the NCN Weather Center.
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0: Martina McBride on Real Country. According to research, the end of life here on Earth is definitely coming, but you don't need to cancel your weekend plans just yet. Phew, I got a big car show I'm going to this weekend. Researchers believe the sun will burn out in about 5 billion years, but the trouble will start here on Earth in about 1.8 billion, when the sun is expected to heat up in a big way and dry our oceans. That'll be the finish line for everybody and everything hanging around down here. Good luck.
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1: ABC News, I'm Michelle Franzen. As the war with Iran ramps up in the Middle East, the Trump administration is asking Congress for more than 80...
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1: ABC News, I'm Michelle Franzen. As the war with Iran ramps up in the Middle East, the Trump administration is asking Congress for more than $80 billion in funding. Defense Secretary Pete Hegseth
2: sounds with the Wegovy injection.
3: And one that the maker of Wegovy says is misleading. Novo Nordisk claims that Eli Lilly is using data based on the highest dose of Zepbound versus the lowest dose of Wegovy. The Danish drug maker wants a court to order Lilly to pull the ads and to issue what it calls corrective advertising. Jim Ryan, ABC News.
1: A 34-year-old woman in Australia has conceived and delivered identical quadruplets without the help of fertility treatments. Dr. Alexa Bendall is an obstetrician at Royal Brisbane and Women's Hospital.
4: One fertilized egg that then splits not once, not twice, but three times into four different babies who then share a placenta. That is just incredible.
1: The odds for such a birth, 1 in 15 million. Michelle Franz on ABC News.
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0: Jason Aldean on Real Country. Okay, Star Wars fans, you should know that the original Luke Skywalker lightsaber used by Mark Hamill in The Empire Strikes Back sold recently at auction for $3.75 million. The iconic movie prop was expected to fetch between $1 and $2 million. Instead, it smashed those predictions to set a brand new world auction record for a screen-used Star Wars prop, beating out a Model X-Wing that sold for $3.135 million a couple of years ago.
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5: 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It's Sizzlin' Summer Series Bike Time. 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
6: Your Tuesday forecast here in the North Carolina mountains. We'll see the chance for a few stray showers and storms prior to about 5 p.m. Temperatures vary today. The higher elevations reaching the upper 70s, down low as warm as the upper 80s. Overnight, we're in the mid to upper 60s. Could see a few showers after 3.

0: Post Lofts. And so that's going on the square on Saturday. Be aware of the bikes around everywhere from 9 to 11 in Burnsville on Saturday.
1: Your Tuesday forecast here in the North Carolina mountains will see the chance for a few stray showers and storms prior to about 5 p.m. Temperatures vary today. The higher elevations reaching the upper 70s, down low as warm as the upper 80s. Overnight, we're in the mid to upper 60s. Could see a few showers after 3.
0: Burnsville on Saturday.
1: Your Tuesday forecast here in the North Carolina mountains will see the chance for a few stray showers and storms prior to about 5 p.m. Temperatures vary today. The higher elevations reaching the upper 70s, down low as warm as the upper 80s. Overnight, we're in the mid to upper 60s. Could see a few showers after 3 or 4 o'clock in the morning.
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0: Ms. Mandrell, excuse me, when exactly was that? It's Real Country. Shotgun Taylor here, in charge of your Tuesday tunes with tons more on the way in seconds. We highly recommend you stand by, please.
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1: ABC News, I'm Michelle Franz, and the U.S. has carried out 10 straight days of airstrikes targeting Iranian sites. President Trump says the damage is significant to Iran's defense systems along the coast and pushing to reopen the Strait of Hormuz.
2: The president told our Mary Bruce that the Iranians are desperate to meet right now, that they're desperate to try and end this because the president says they're, quote, getting decimated. But he indicated that he has no interest in doing that right now. The president said that the United States has been nice to the Iranians, but as he put it, they haven't seen anything yet.
1: ABC's Karen Travers. In Los Angeles, a preliminary hearing underway for David Burke. The singer known as David is facing charges in the death of Celeste Rivas Hernandez. Her body was found decomposing in the trunk of a vehicle owned by the singer. He denies the charges. Tropical storm Bertha on the move, gaining strength in the Gulf and expected to make landfall along the Gulf Coast in the coming days. This is ABC News. France is moving to limit how young people use social media. France, now the first country in the European Union to pass a bill like this, though Australia adopted similar legislation last year. French Parliament says the measure would ban children under 15 from using social media. A battle pitting Homeland Security against the Catholic Church is brewing along the U.S.-Mexico border.
3: In an attempt to extend the existing border wall, the Trump administration plans to use eminent domain to seize about 14 acres around Mount Cristo Rey, a religious site that draws about 40,000 pilgrims a year.
4: My team and I are looking at every way possible to stop it.
3: El Paso Congresswoman Veronica Escobar has filed legislation to stop the seizure of the property.
4: That doesn't mean that we don't believe there should be border security.
3: DHS says it has no plans to restrict access to Mount Cristo Rey from the U.S. side of the border. Jim Ryan, ABC News.
1: On Wall Street today, stocks ending higher. Michelle Franzen, ABC News.
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2: 90% chance of rain for Thursday as highs reach the low 70s and nighttime lows drop to the upper 50s. And for Friday, mostly cloudy. Chance of showers in the morning, then showers likely with thunderstorms for the afternoon and evening with highs in the lower 70s.

0: Fool.
1: Joe Nichols with Cool to Be a Fool. And if you're a fool over Dustin Lynch's music, you'll be happy to hear that he's getting ready to put out an album called Setlist Staples 10 Number Ones, and it's set to hit shelves on August 28th. He said in a press release, these are the songs that have stayed with him and the fans from the very beginning. Just the thing to put you in a party mode.

0: Well, speaking of party mode, Two River Arts is getting ready to get into party mode as they celebrate their 50th anniversary with a celebration this Saturday on the Burnsville Town Square. It's going to be from 6 to 8:30 p.m. and a part of that celebration is entertainment featuring performances by acclaimed local musicians William Ritter, Sam McKinney, and Billy Jackson, along with an energetic performance by Solomon Masala. An African drumming experience will have audiences of all ages joining in the rhythm. You can also enjoy free caricature drawings by Kasumi, offering a fun keepsake from the evening to take home with you and remember all the fun you had at the Two River Arts 50th Anniversary Celebration coming up Saturday from 6 to 8:30 on the Town Square.
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2: 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Open Tuesday through Saturday, the Amber Jack.
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0: Well, it's right now 16 minutes after 5 outside our studios here in Burnsville. It's a hot 85 degrees, but it feels like 93 according to the heat index at the moment. Coming up in our local news at 5:30, the Bakersville Beautification Association has received a grant to go towards beautifying Bakersville. The Blue Ridge Regional Hospital has been recognized nationally, and three people have been charged after 28 animals were seized in Madison County. That's a look at the stories we'll be talking about in our local news at 5:30. In our forecast for tonight, skies should continue to be mostly cloudy this evening with a chance of showers and slight chance of thunderstorms this evening. Then a chance of thunderstorms after midnight as lows drop to the mid-60s. The chance of rain is at 50%. But tomorrow, showers are going to be likely with a chance of thunderstorms in the morning, with showers and thunderstorms likely for the afternoon through the evening with a 90% likelihood of rain, highs in the upper 70s.
4: NCN Sports, I'm Jeff Hamlin. The Carolina Hurricanes are launching their own network that will be the exclusive local television home of their games. Owned and operated by Hurricane Holdings, the network will oversee all aspects of production. Fans will be able to watch games through cable, streaming, and satellite services. The new network's name, distribution partners, and channel locations will be announced later. The Carolina Panthers will be without right tackle Taylor Moten for the start of the season. Moten was diagnosed with blood clots in his right lung. The Panthers will also be without left tackle Akeem Ekwonu, who suffered a ruptured patella tendon during the playoff game against the Los Angeles Rams last January. The Wake Forest Demon Deacons gearing up for year two under head coach Jake Dickard. Last year was an unqualified success as Wake went 9-4 and won the Duke's Mayo Bowl. And also, now Wake has added quarterback Gio Lopez, who started at North Carolina last year, and joining Lopez, his offensive coordinator at South Alabama, Rob Azell. Dickard says the returning starters are versatile.
5: We can win in a lot of different ways. We retained a tremendous depth of experience on the defensive side of the ball. Okay? And the best part about that group is they're so hungry to say, we can be better. We can do more.
4: The Carolina Blaze ended its season in style this morning as Carolina rolled past the Oklahoma City Spark 11-1 in 5 innings at Smith Family Softball Stadium in Durham to complete a game suspended from last night. In her last game before retirement, Valerie Cagle hit a 3-run home run. Catcher Reese Atwood finished her rookie season by driving in 4 runs as the Blaze end a 10-game losing streak. Mikey Kane of the High Point Rockers is the Atlantic League Player of the Week. Kane hit .632 with 3 home runs and 10 runs scored as the Rockers took 4 of 6 games against the Hagerstown Flying Boxcars. 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
0: It's time once again for our local birthday shout-out. Happy birthday wishes go out locally tonight to John Anglin, Marley Austin Randolph, Stokes Austin, Weston Blevins and Charlie Lynn Boone, Christine Edwards, Connie Huskins, Pat Marin, Ben Potter, and Andy Velker. Happy birthday. And they share birthdays with actors John Lovitz, Josh Hartnett, and Rory Culkin, and actress Allie Landry. They're blowing out birthday candles today as well. And it was 19 years ago today, on their special day, July 21st, 2007, that Big and Rich notched their first and what would prove to be their only number one hit when Lost in This Moment hit the top spot on Billboard's Country Singles Chart.

That's Randy Travis with Forever Together. Don't forget, coming up this weekend, it's the Spruce Pine Moose Lodge's annual car show set for Saturday from 10 to 3 at the Moose Lodge at 149 Moose Lodge Drive in Spruce Pine. Registration will be from 10 to 1 with vehicle judging starting at 2.

0: me country.
1: In CN News, I'm John Champion. We've learned a second Fort Bragg soldier has been killed overseas. The Defense Department says Sergeant Michael Swinton, 30 years old, of Fayetteville, died July 19th during a controlled detonation of a downed drone. He will be posthumously promoted to Staff Sergeant. His death follows that of First Lieutenant Tyler James Feehan, 25 years old, who was killed in Iran's attack on a U.S. airbase in Jordan over the weekend, and he will be posthumously promoted to Captain. State health officials are reporting a sharp increase in cyclosporias, with hundreds of new cases reported in the past week as investigators continue searching for the source. Epidemiologist Carl Williams says the outbreak is largest in the Midwest.
2: The largest number of cases centered around an outbreak in Michigan and Ohio and a couple other states that have been associated with lettuce and Taco Bell restaurant. We have not noticed that association here.
1: In North Carolina, there have been 561 reported cases statewide since the 1st of May. That's an increase of 254 cases from the agency's previous update last week. The National Hurricane Center said Tropical Storm Bertha strengthened early Tuesday morning after analyzing satellite wind and data reports from Hurricane Hunter aircraft. WXII meteorologist Brian Slocum tells us
3: Thursday starts to connect with North Carolina. If that front doesn't get far enough south, this could keep some rain in the forecast well into the latter part of the week and into the weekend.
1: North Carolina's Attorney General says a rate hike proposed by Duke Energy Carolinas is still too high. In a video, Jeff Jackson says a 9.5% hike over 2 years is still way above what the utility needs.
4: We did our own independent analysis of what Duke will need to meet demand. And we think they overshot the mark. We think they can come down significantly and still meet demand.
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6: 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The project will focus on improving the appearance of Bakersville's downtown commercial district through exterior upgrades such as building repairs, fresh paint, lighting, new signage, awnings, landscaping, accessibility improvements, and other streetscape enhancements. Mitchell County Economic Development Director Bill Slagle says the grant recognizes the association's commitment to improving the community and reflects confidence in Bakersville's future growth. The association has also completed a conceptual design for the proposed Bakersville Creek Walk through a partnership with the Appalachian Design Center. Community members helped shape that plan by providing input through that design process. Blue Ridge Regional Hospital has received national recognition from the American Heart Association for providing high-quality stroke care. The hospital earned the Get With The Guidelines Stroke Gold Plus Quality Achievement Award for following nationally recognized research-based treatment guidelines that help improve patient outcomes and reduce disability. Blue Ridge Regional CEO and Chief Nursing Officer Tanya Hale said the award reflects the dedication and teamwork of the hospital's physicians, nurses, and clinical staff in providing life-saving stroke care close to home. In addition to the Gold Plus Award, the hospital also received the Target Stroke Honor Role Elite recognition for rapid treatment times and the Get With The Guidelines Rural Stroke Gold Award for delivering high-quality stroke care in a rural community. Three people are facing multiple animal cruelty charges after 28 animals were seized from a home in Hot Springs. The Madison County Sheriff's Office says investigators removed 15 dogs and 13 cats and kittens after finding the animals living in unsanitary conditions without adequate food, water, or shelter. Several of the animals were reported to be in poor health and required veterinary care. James Inslee, Pamela Cutshaw, and William Tapp were each charged with 19 counts of animal cruelty. Officials say Animal Services had worked with the residents for the past 2 years, offering assistance and veterinary care before conditions worsened. The seized animals are not yet available for adoption, but Madison County Animal Services is seeking donations, foster homes, and adopters for other healthy shelter animals to help make room while the investigation continues. I'm Michael Dardell for WKYK News.
0: It's now 83 degrees outside our studios, 25 minutes until 6. Don't forget, coming up on Friday, you can get some free food at the Mount Pleasant Baptist Church Food Pantry. They're going to be open from 10 a.m. to 1 p.m. to provide food for those in need of food assistance at the Mount Pleasant Baptist Church at 151 Schrantz Creek Road. When you get there, call them on your cell phone. Someone will assist you. Their number is 536-0130. And now, looking back at today in country music history, 27 years ago today, on July 21st, 1999, Charlie Pride received a star on the Hollywood Walk of Fame.

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5: 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Frank Sullivan and Dirty Kitchen, Laura Lee Jones, Bronwyn Keith Hines, Mylon Miller, Kevin Denny, and many, many others. 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
7: Well, get this now. A father and his son are out walking in the mountains. Suddenly, the son falls, hurts himself, and screams, "Ah!" To his surprise, he hears a voice repeating somewhere back on the mountains, "Ah!" Curious, he yells, "Who are you?" He receives the answer, "Who are you?" And then he screams to the mountain, "I admire you." The voice answers, "I admire you." Angered at the response, he screams, "Coward!" He receives the answer, "Coward!" He looks at his father and he asks, "What's going on?" The father smiles and he says, "My son, pay attention to this." Again, the man screams, "You are a champion." The voice answers, "You are a champion." The boy is surprised, but does not seem to understand. Then the father explains, "My son, people call this echo, but really, this is life. It gives you back everything you say or do." Much of our life, you know, friends, is simply a reflection of our actions. If you want more love in the world, create more love in your heart. If you want more competence in your team, improve your competence. This relationship, I think, applies to about everything in all aspects of life. Life will give you back everything you've given to it. Your life, you know, is not a coincidence. It's a reflection of you. So true. That's how it looks from this point of view.
8: Good evening. Tonight's forecast, mostly cloudy with a chance of a lingering shower or storm. Otherwise, lows dip into the upper 60s. Wednesday, rain chances climb to 90%. It's a cloudy day with highs in the mid to upper 70s. Thursday, a little cooler with highs in the low to mid 70s. It's partly sunny with scattered showers and thunderstorms possible. I'm meteorologist Kat Campbell in the NCN Weather Center.
0: 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We have with us today
9: Lisa Schultz.
0: And you are with
9: the Yancey Long-Term Recovery Group.
0: It is a pleasure to get to talk to you. And we're a long way past Helene. And you guys are busy every day of the week, aren't you?
9: We absolutely are.
0: There is just still so much to do. That's one of the amazing things to me watching this. Never seen anything like this before, and how long it takes to put things back together is amazing.
9: It is amazing.
0: It's going to take, and you know, we're in pretty good shape, but it's still going to take a while. So tell me a little bit about the group itself.
9: I'm going to start with Helene itself, because when Helene hit, basically it was neighbors helping neighbors, sharing what they had, whether it would be food or skills or whatever it was. And it was neighbors helping neighbors and organizations that came, or organizations that formed really quickly, to help meet the needs. Okay? Where are the needs? Go out there and meet them. So after that, after all the most emergency-related needs were taken care of, then there were lots of organizations that stayed and lots of organizations that had been formed. And all of those organizations have specialties. And when you have a specialty, if you're being funded by grants, for example, the grants are going to fund what you do. Right. And just what you do, and limit your what you can do because of that. And you're going to hire people who can do just those things. So you have these organizations that are all separate out there doing their thing, but that's not the way the needs happen. Families are basically left to deal with all these organizations and all their requirements.
7: Right.
9: And some of those requirements are coming from larger organizations that require incredible amounts of paperwork. Every organization has a different set of requirements. Every organization's located in a different place. They're not coming to you. You're going to them. And, you know, you've already been through hell and beyond, and you're traumatized, and it's too much. It's just overwhelming. So there are a lot of people who've given up.
0: And the thing we always need to remember is we're a long way past that hurricane, but there are still a lot of folks that have not gotten help part one, the least little bit, maybe a little food or that type thing. And so we've really got a long way to go in a lot of areas.
9: We do. And we've made a lot of progress.
0: Oh, yeah.
9: I don't want to leave anybody the impression that we haven't come a long way, because we certainly have. But our organization, the Long-Term Recovery Group, we basically believe that recovery happens one family at a time. And we believe it doesn't happen with collaboration. In other words, all these separate organizations that are out there need to be sharing information and working together to solve a family's problems. And they're not set up that way. So we have a lot of partners. We partner with Samaritan's Purse, Baptists on Mission, Mountain Strong, Appalachian Disaster Coalition, Red Cross. I mean, you name it, we're in partnership with them. It's an interesting organization. We meet every 2 weeks. Mm-hmm. We still meet every 2 weeks.
0: Every two weeks.
9: I'm telling you that we meet over at the fire department on Pineola Road, and our meeting still draws 30 to 40 people a meeting after this amount of time, because we have that many partners and that many people find it worthwhile to attend for the information they get.
0: Those meetings would be available to an individual that still needs assistance, and also you try to get as many of those agencies as you can to come.
9: We do, and anybody can attend. They're at 9:30 on Tuesday mornings. We are not a county organization.
0: Right.
9: We are not a state organization, but we are really tied in well with the efforts that are being made by the county and the efforts being made by the state. We have 3 disaster case managers who work full-time.
0: Okay.
9: We have 1 project manager working full-time, and we recently hired a communications manager. All of them aren't on our dime. They're all on grants or in fact, hired by some or other organizations, and they let us manage them, which works out really well.
0: Which is really great, yeah.
9: It is really great. And we have a part-time executive director. Chris Sigmund is our executive director. He works 3 days a week for us and 2 days a week for the county. Our initial cases came from 4 resource fairs that we held last summer. We have 1 at Bald Creek, 1 in Green Mountain, 1 at B-Log, and Pensacola. People came. There were all kinds of tables set up of helping organizations. People got to meet with those organizations. They had a little food, and we took their names. And then when we got our case managers, we started working directly with those families first. Since then, it's been people who come in or call us, or people who've heard about us through either helping organizations, been referred by another helping organization, or whatever. So if I'm a case manager, I'll go out and meet with you and find out what your top needs are. I'm probably going to ask, first thing I'm going to ask you is, what are the top 3 things that are on your list, okay? And then I'm going to go back to the office and work on getting a partner to work with you. So for example, if you don't have water, and a lot of people do not have clean
0: water.
9: We will probably work with Wine to Water, which is a great organization, and they have been fixing spring boxes. They have been helping with wells. There's a lot of work to that. You have to have somebody come out and assess it and make an estimate and then get it funded. And we've been successful in doing a lot of that work. The 3 things that make what we call a red case, in other words, our priority cases, are if it's not safe, if your living situation isn't safe, if it's not sanitary, or if it's not sustainable. Not sustainable might be something like, my husband has heart problem and you can't get an EMT truck up our driveway.
0: Right.
9: Okay.
0: That
9: type of thing. Those are still the kinds of cases that we're prioritizing, but we're helping people with other things too. Right now we have 159 cases And we're down to, I think, 19 or 15 that are red, which is really great because we used to have quite a few more. But we want people to know about us. We've just barely gotten a communications person because we were too busy doing the work.
0: And we will learn more about what's going on with the Yancey County Long-Term Recovery Group tomorrow when we continue our conversation with Lisa Schultz of that group. 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Thank you to Lisa for visiting with us both today and tomorrow. And thank you for listening to today's Community Close-Up.
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10: 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We'd say, "Do you believe?" hold our noses, and dip again and again.
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0: Federal Plaza, charged today with arson at a hearing. Defendant Andrew Arabaca, the 43-year-old, did not enter a plea. Volatile storms are moving along the East Coast with the threat of tornadoes stretching from New Jersey to New England. Nationwide, more than 2,200 flights have been canceled today due to storms. This is ABC News. A group of two dozen survivors of the late convicted sex offender Jeffrey Epstein and convicted sex trafficker Ghislaine Maxwell are urging key Republican Senators Tom Tillis and John Cornyn not to confirm Todd Blanche for Attorney General.
1: Tillis last week had required Blanche to meet with Epstein's victims to secure his vote to move his nomination forward. But after that meeting took place, a group of two dozen survivors said that Blanche deflected responsibility, interrupted, and gaslit the woman. They called the meeting a, quote, box-checking exercise arranged only after his confirmation was put at risk. Blanche requires the votes of both Tillis and Cornyn for his nomination to survive. Peter Harlambous, ABC News.
0: David Burke, the singer known as David, is in a Los Angeles courtroom this afternoon for the start of his preliminary hearing in the murder of a 15-year-old after she allegedly threatened to expose their alleged sexual relationship. Celeste Rivas Hernandez's body was found badly decomposed in the trunk of the singer's car last year. He has pleaded not guilty to all charges. Michelle Franz in ABC News.
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5: A lingering shower or thunderstorm will be possible tonight. Otherwise, it's mostly cloudy.

0: Low temperatures dip into the upper 60s. Grab your umbrella Wednesday. We have a 90% chance of rain, maybe a stray rumble of thunder. It's cloudy with highs in the mid to upper 70s. Thursday, highs only reach the low to mid 70s. Skies are partly sunny with scattered showers and storms. I'm meteorologist Kat Campbell in the NCN Weather Center.
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It's the King George Strait, and she'll leave you with a smile on your Real Country Tuesday. 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

Jason Aldean Whiskey Drink on your Real Country Tuesday. It's Al Farr with more of your favorites on the way. Coming up from Mickey Gilley, Put Your Dreams Away, Craig Morgan, That's What I Love About Sunday, and more on the way. 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

0: funny what the children say. Skip a rope. 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
8: Good evening. Tonight's forecast, mostly cloudy with a chance of a lingering shower or storm. Otherwise, lows dip into the upper 60s. Wednesday, rain chances climb to 90%. It's a cloudy day with highs in the mid to upper 70s. Thursday, a little cooler with highs in the low to mid 70s. It's partly sunny with scattered showers and thunderstorms possible. I'm meteorologist Kat Campbell in the NCN Weather Center.
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1: Here's the deal. The government is over $38 trillion in debt, which means the IRS isn't slowing down. And the tax code is complex and unforgiving. So it's not surprising if you're one of the millions of Americans that owe back taxes to the IRS. 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
1: 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Frank Sullivan and Dirty Kitchen, Laura Lee Jones, Bronwyn Keith Hines, Mylon Miller, Kevin Denny, and many, many others. That's Into the Blue with me, your host, Terry Hurd. I hope you'll join me right here.
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1: ABC News, I'm Michelle Franzen. The U.S. war with Iran ramping up, with the U.S. targeting Iranian defense systems along the Strait of Hormuz, blocked again to ships. Now Iran-backed Houthis rebels are threatening to cut off ship traffic in the Red Sea, leading President Trump to issue a warning to Iran and its proxies.
2: We've had no problem with the Houthis. They've had no problem with us.

0: for a long period of time, including during this conflict. I think that if there is something like that, we'll just have to take care of business.
1: In Greece, two Greek-American tourists were stabbed earlier today at the Acropolis in Athens. Police say both are recovering at a hospital. They say the suspect brandished a knife on the sidewalk. He's now in custody. Tropical storm Bertha gaining strength off Florida's Gulf Coast. And residents in New Orleans spent the day filling sandbags and are preparing for the storm to make landfall in the coming days. Storms are sweeping across the Northeast, including the threat of tornadoes and flooding. This is ABC News. It was just a matter of time before robots made it to the front of the class.
2: Salamanca City Central School District has announced it spent nearly $60,000 on Sally, a humanoid robot that's designed to serve as a teaching assistant. Superintendent Dr. Mark Beeler says the robot will be part of an AI and robotics course designed by Apple co-founder Steve Wozniak.
3: We're starting extremely small with juniors and seniors, and Sally will act in many ways sort of as a tutor.
2: The district says robots will never replace teachers, staff members, or meaningful human interaction. Mike DeBusky, ABC News.
1: 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The vet can give you a paper prescription and you can bring to a store. Michelle Franzen, ABC News.
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8: A lingering shower or thunderstorm will be possible tonight. Otherwise, it's mostly cloudy. Low temperatures dip into the upper 60s. Grab your umbrella Wednesday. We have a 90% chance of rain, maybe a stray rumble of thunder. It's cloudy with highs in the mid to upper 70s. Thursday, highs only reach the low to mid 70s. Skies are partly sunny with scattered showers and storms. I'm meteorologist Kat Campbell in the NCN Weather Center.
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Cody Johnson and the Fall on Your Real Country Tuesday. My name is Al Farb. Falling in love with more of your favorite real country songs coming up right around the quarter for you from Brad Paisley and We Dance, Garth Brooks and That Summer, and more on the way. 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

Waylon Jennings and Hank Jr. in the conversation on Your Real Country Tuesday. My name is Al Farbel. Having an early morning appointment? Don't drink coffee. Yeah, it's true. British researchers found that caffeine causes people, especially

0: Mel Tillis and the Good Woman Blues on Real Country. My name is Al Farr with more of your favorites coming up next.
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1: ABC News, I'm Chuck Sievertson. The Iran war has cost over $37 billion, says Defense Secretary Pete Hegseth, to a Senate Appropriations Committee asking for $87 billion more.
2: Without these funds, we face critical shortfalls that threaten our ability to also simply pay our service members, rapidly replenish equipment and munitions, and sustain vital operations without disruption.
1: Hegseth was interrupted by protesters. Democrats pressed him on the war's aims. There's a tornado watch from Delaware to New York City to upstate New York, plus thunderstorms and torrential downpours, over 2,000 flights canceled. Filling sandbags in New Orleans ahead of Tropical Storm Bertha. It's about 90 miles southwest of Panama City, Florida, expected to skirt the Gulf Coast into Texas. Justice Department says it's investigating after New Jersey state officials said they had discovered about 6,600 non-citizens had been inadvertently registered to vote. This is ABC News. Lawmakers in the Massachusetts House will have until the end of the month to take up a bill that would address a primary care doctor shortage in the state. There's a war brewing along the southern U.S. border between the Department of Homeland Security and the Catholic Church.
3: In an attempt to extend the existing border wall, the Trump administration plans to use eminent domain to seize about 14 acres around Mount Cristo Rey, a religious site that draws about 40,000 pilgrims a year.
4: My team and I are looking at every way possible to stop it.
3: El Paso Congresswoman Veronica Escobar has filed legislation to stop the seizure of the property.
4: That doesn't mean that we don't believe there should be border security.
3: DHS says it has no plans to restrict access to Mount Cristo Rey from the U.S. side of the border. Jim Ryan, ABC News.
1: Federal judges approved a $1.5 billion copyright settlement in which Anthropic will pay thousands of authors about $3,000 per book after using pirated copies of their works to train its AI chatbot, Claude. Chuck Sievertson, ABC News.
5: If you haven't switched to PureTalk because you're not sure their coverage is every bit as reliable as big wireless,